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2: From the capital city, I'm Jim Miller. These are the stories we're following this hour. Unit voters will decide this fall whether to restore the city's property tax cap to 12 mills, reversing a reduction approved by voters just last year. City clerk's office certified a ballot petition seeking the change after supporters submitted enough valid signatures to qualify the measure. Voters narrowly approved lowering the cap from 12 mills to 9 last year. Supporters argued the lower cap increases pressure to cut city services and limits the assembly's flexibility to respond to emergencies such as floods or other unexpected costs. Petition organizer Pat Ray says restoring the higher cap would provide needed financial breathing room even if the city doesn't immediately raise taxes. City leaders warned that recent tax relief measures have left Juneau facing a long-term budget shortfall that could reshape services. Finance Chair Christine Wall, Deputy Mayor Greg Smith, and CBJ Engagement Specialist Phil Hipshin says the Assembly directed $4 million in project pauses, stepped up fees and program cuts after the election to blunt the drop in recurring revenue. They cited a projected $8 million in annual deficit moving forward.
3: Right now, our estimate is that we will still have a deficit of about $8 million a year. That's a real big number. I think it's hard for people to kind of visualize what that means. But when we came up with that list that was, you know, in the papers and in the media that included the pools and the field house and reductions at Eagle Crest and others, you know, if you take all those big ticket items and add them together, they do not equal $8 million. And so we still are looking at potential significant closures or reductions in the future. We just don't know kind of the scale of that yet.
2: Among the changes, staffing reductions at the City Museum will reduce public hours. The Mount Jumbo Gym was put up for sale, and a $300,000 cut to Juneau Economic Development Council funding could shrink small business lending if the money is not restored. Officials say residents will begin seeing impacts July 1st, today, from brushier trails to reduce recreation support, and urge the public to review budget materials at the City Finance website. Juneau residents will see higher water and sewer bills starting today. The city and borough says utility rates will increase by 5% as part of a series of annual rate adjustments approved by the Assembly through the year 2029. They say the increase is intended to help fund utility operations and major infrastructure projects, including replacement of aging drinking water wells, pipelines, wastewater handling systems, and water pump stations. Crews are also currently working on improvements at Cope Park. According to the city, the investment's designed to improve system reliability and protect public health while addressing aging infrastructure needs across the community. Updated water and sewer rates take effect today and are available through the city and borough of Juneau. U.S. Coast Guard considering home porting up to two major cutters in Juneau, asking residents for feedback as part of its environmental review process. Coast Guard hosted a public open house yesterday at the Juneau Arts and Culture Center, where residents can learn more about the proposal, ask questions, and submit comments. The discussion included the possibility of stationing the icebreaker Storrs and another major cutter at Station Juneau. Earlier this month, the Juneau Assembly passed a resolution supporting the effort, citing the economic and strategic benefits of an expanded Coast Guard presence.
4: Right now, the Coast Guard has been selected for the icebreaker Storrs, and that's the only vessel that has been selected for Juneau. But, you know, headquarters in the Coast Guard is constantly analyzing where vessels should go, where assets should go.
2: That was Coast Guard civilian Mark Ridgway. The store is expected to be fully upgraded and home ported in Juneau by 2029, although significant vessel improvements and roughly $300 million in supporting infrastructure are still in the planning stages. Now you're up to date with News of the North. I'm Jim Miller.
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6: Juneau weather for America's most beautiful capital city.
7: Mostly cloudy throughout the day with occasional rain from time to time. Our high temperature will be in the upper 50s. We could see a few scattered showers into this evening. Cloudy overnight, Tarlo mid to upper 40s. Showers may continue during the day on Thursday with a high in the upper 50s. A 30% chance of rain late Thursday night, Tarlo 47. Showers on Friday with a high in the upper 50s. Our next weather update is in less than 30 minutes. This is Juneau Media Center meteorologist Dan Holliday.
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0: I'm Mary Peltola. 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
3: Max McKnone is part of that new wave of country artists building a following with plain-spoken, emotional songs that feel lived in. From his album, Night Driving, this is Better Me For You, Brown Eyes.

0: Tucker, that's a nice one. That's Max McKnone, Better For You, Blue Eyes, from our streaming stash here on Taku 105 in Yubi, home of the Backyard Barbecue Photo Contest. Yeah, you're going to get it all fired up this July 4th weekend while you're smoking fish or doing burgers, dogs, or got the brisket. You're going to be talking about winning. 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

0: so cool. Kenny Chesney's new song sounds like old Kenny Chesney, which is great. You know, life is full circle. The new song is Carry On from Kenny, hot off his Vegas Sphere concerts right here on Taku.
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0: So there is this photo on Juno Community Collective that that Kat put up. Why doesn't CBJ do something with the lot? This is that lot downtown where the sign tells you where all the state buildings are. And there's brick along it. You see a building on one side, and it says, why is another cement structure taking away from the beauty of Juno? Well, I think it'd be a cat bar. No, seriously, I remember seeing this LMN Christmas movie where they built a cat refuge, a cat bar. It was a cat store, and the cats hung out there. It'd be cool. Cats would be hanging out there and not be lost on Juno Community Collective.
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2: Mostly cloudy throughout the day with occasional rain from time to time. Our high temperature will be in the upper 50s. We could see a few scattered showers into this evening. Cloudy overnight, Tarlo mid to upper 40s. Showers may continue during the day on Thursday with a high in the upper 50s. A 30% chance of rain late Thursday night, Tarlo 47. Showers on Friday with a high in the upper 50s. Our next weather update is in less than 30 minutes. This is Juno Media Center meteorologist Dan Holliday.
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2: From the capital city, I'm Jim Miller. These are the stories we're following this hour. Juno voters will decide this fall whether to restore the city's property tax cap to 12 mills, reversing a reduction approved by voters just last year. City clerk's office certified a ballot petition seeking the change after supporters submitted enough valid signatures to qualify the measure. Voters narrowly approved lowering the cap from 12 mills to 9 last year. Supporters argue the lower cap increases pressure to cut city services and limits the assembly's flexibility to respond to emergencies such as floods or other unexpected costs. Petition organizer Pat Ray says restoring the higher cap would provide needed financial breathing room even if the city doesn't immediately raise taxes. City leaders warned that recent tax relief measures have left Juneau facing a long-term budget shortfall that could reshape services. Finance Chair Christine Wall, Deputy Mayor Greg Smith, and CBJ Engagement Specialist Phil Hipshin says the Assembly directed $4 million in project pauses, stepped up fees and program cuts after the election to blunt the drop in recurring revenue. They cited a projected $8 million in annual deficit moving forward.
3: Right now, our estimate is that we will still have a deficit of about $8 million a year. That's a real big number. I think it's hard for people to kind of visualize what that means. But when we came up with that list that was, you know, in the papers and in the media that included the pools and the field house and reductions at Eagle Crest and others, you know, if you take all those big ticket items and add them together, they do not equal $8 million. And so we still are looking at potential significant closures or reductions in the future. We just don't know kind of the scale of that yet.
2: Among the changes, staffing reductions at the City Museum will reduce public hours. The Mount Jumbo Gym was put up for sale, and a $300,000 cut to Juneau Economic Development Council funding could shrink small business lending if the money is not restored. Officials say residents will begin seeing impacts July 1st, today, from brushier trails to reduce recreation support and urge the public to review budget materials at the City Finance website. Juneau residents will see higher water and sewer bills starting today. The city and borough says utility rates will increase by 5% as part of a series of annual rate adjustments approved by the Assembly through the year 2029. They say the increase is intended to help fund utility operations and major infrastructure projects, including replacement of aging drinking water wells, pipelines, wastewater handling systems, and water pump stations. Crews are also currently working on improvements at Cope Park. According to the city, the investment's designed to improve system reliability, protect public health while addressing aging infrastructure needs across the community. Updated water and sewer rates take effect today and are available through the city and borough of Juneau. U.S. Coast Guard considering home porting up to two major cutters in Juneau, asking residents for feedback as part of its environmental review process. Coast Guard hosted a public open house yesterday at the Juneau Arts and Culture Center, where residents can learn more about the proposal, ask questions, and submit comments. The discussion included the possibility of stationing the icebreaker stores and another major cutter at Station Juneau. Earlier this month, the Juneau Assembly passed a resolution supporting the effort, citing the economic and strategic benefits of an expanded Coast Guard presence.
4: Right now, the Coast Guard has been selected for the icebreaker stores, and that's the only vessel that has been selected for Juneau. But, you know, headquarters in the Coast Guard is constantly analyzing where vessels should go, where assets should go.
2: That was Coast Guard civilian Mark Ridgway. The store is expected to be fully upgraded and home ported in Juneau by 2029, although significant vessel improvements and roughly $300 million in supporting infrastructure are still in the planning stages. Now you're up to date with News of the North. I'm Jim Miller.
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6: Juneau weather for America's most beautiful capital city.
7: A light rain shower sprinkled through Thursday, and then it looks like we'll see a better chance of showers by the end of the week. A few passing rain showers or sprinkles overnight. We drop down into the upper 40s. We may see a few passing showers on Thursday. Otherwise, we'll see more clouds and sunshine at a high in the mid to upper 50s. We drop down into the upper 40s on Thursday night. Showers increasing Friday, mid to upper 50s. A chance of some scattered showers on the 4th. Our next weather update in less than 30 minutes. This is Juneau Media Center meteorologist Sally Russell.
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Mark Wills, talk.

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Dad broke down and finally shaved the most sideburns off. I took the stickers off of my Rubik's Cube, watched MTV all afternoon. And my first love was Daisy Duke and them cut-off jeans.

0: be her as Ella Lang. 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She's got a million songs. She could record something out of the phone book or do the Lord's Prayer and it'd be huge. 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
9: Red Clay Strays are from Mobile, Alabama, with a sound that blends country, southern rock, and old school soul. 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

0: Luke Holmes on Talker 105. Today's World Cup watch party number two. United States faces Bosnia and Herzegovina in their next World Cup match. Today, doors opened, a couple hours ago. And you can still get in there for all the action that started at 4.
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1: Juno weather for America's most beautiful capital city.
2: A light rain shower sprinkled through Thursday, and then it looks like we'll see a better chance of showers by the end of the week. A few passing rain showers or sprinkles overnight. We drop down into the upper 40s. We may see a few passing showers on Thursday. Otherwise, we'll see more clouds and sunshine at a high in the mid to upper 50s. We drop down into the upper 40s on Thursday night. Showers increasing Friday, mid to upper 50s. A chance of some scattered showers on the 4th. Our next weather update in less than 30 minutes. This is Juno Media Center meteorologist Sally Russell.
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2: Lipstick letter across the mirror this morning. Said goodbye, baby. 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

out on a big summer tour. 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Coming up, Alabama, Bailey Zimmerman and a few as we jump into the holiday weekend. What you got planned? We'll be here playing them like this from Eric Church.

0: Silverado here with the catfish. Well, here we go into the holiday weekend. Yeah, you know, check out that 250th birthday, America. We're getting older, huh? We're looking good. We don't need any facelift yet. We don't need any Botox. We're looking good. Luke Bryan's coming up. Joe Diffie, Sam Hunt. Something you'd like to add to it, hit it up. It's on my email, craigcatfishcountry@gmail.com.
1: Juno weather for America's most beautiful capital city.
2: A light rain shower or sprinkle through Thursday, and then it looks like we'll see a better chance of showers by the end of the week. A few passing rain showers or sprinkles overnight. We drop down into the upper 40s. We may see a few passing showers on Thursday. Otherwise, we'll see more clouds and sunshine at a high in the mid to upper 50s. We drop down into the upper 40s on Thursday night. Showers increasing Friday, mid to upper 50s. A chance of some scattered showers on the 4th. Our next weather update in less than 30 minutes. This is Juno Media Center meteorologist Sally Russell.
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0: Is the most important part of a July 4th cookout corn? Apparently, people love corn on the cob, off the grill, and that's a big deal. Corn. What about you? Do you like your corn? Other products that surge over the 4th of July, obviously charcoal if you're not into the gas thing. Potato salad. Number four would be baby back ribs. Who are they fooling? I've never been to a barbecue, never been to somebody's house where they had slabs and slabs of baby back ribs. I wish. They just got hot dogs and hamburgers. Anyway, then we've got hot dog buns, canned baked beans, bratwurst, beef patties, watermelon. Where's the beer? Where's the margaritas? Oh, that's not a food group anyway. So, oh, and canned cocktails apparently are big this year. So are you grilling, chilling, thrilling, crashing somebody's place? You invite me over, you know where to find me.
1: 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I smell barbecue!
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0: Morgan Wallen, Catfish, loading you up with great country. Luke Combs coming up. Corey Kent, Co Wetzel. Yeah, love it, love it. Thanks for hanging out with me. We're ready to jump into the weekend. Safe travels if you're out there hitting the road. About 70, 75 million people on the road this holiday weekend, so be safe. Bring your patience and your snacks.
1: Juneau weather for America's most beautiful capital city.
2: A light rain shower sprinkled through Thursday, and then it looks like we'll see a better chance of showers by the end of the week. A few passing rain showers or sprinkles overnight. We drop down into the upper 40s. We may see a few passing showers on Thursday. Otherwise, we'll see more clouds and sunshine at a high in the mid to upper 50s. We drop down into the upper 40s on Thursday night. Showers increasing Friday, mid to upper 50s. A chance of some scattered showers on the 4th. Our next weather update in less than 30 minutes. This is Juneau Media Center meteorologist Sally Russell.
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1: I'm Mary Peltola. 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

Don't miss the big hits coming up. Taylor Swift's got a brand new one from Toy Story 5. And I knew it. I knew you. That's on the way. Brad Paisley right now. Here's Dina Carter back in the day with the Fish Boy cruising right along on the radio with you.

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0: knew it.
1: Off the Toy Story soundtrack in the new movie that just came out, what, week or two ago? Taylor Swift, I knew it. I knew ya. What's the box office? Check this out. Worldwide money taken in, $597 million worldwide. 306 of that comes from the U.S. and Canada. How about that? It's just insane, right? Did you go see it? Did you love it? Huh? Yeah, people love that.
2: Juno weather for America's most beautiful capital city.
3: A light rain shower sprinkled through Thursday, and then it looks like we'll see a better chance of showers by the end of the week. A few passing rain showers or sprinkles overnight. We drop down into the upper 40s. We may see a few passing showers on Thursday. Otherwise, we'll see more clouds and sunshine at a high in the mid to upper 50s. We drop down into the upper 40s on Thursday night. Showers increasing Friday, mid to upper 50s. A chance of some scattered showers on the 4th. Our next weather update in less than 30 minutes. This is Juno Media Center meteorologist Sally Russell.
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0: Welcome to July. We are halfway through 2026. All right, the month of July. It's America's 250th birthday, of course, coming up this weekend. In sports, the World Cup runs through the 19th. The Major League All-Star Baseball game on the 14th. Golf's Open Championship is the 16th in theaters. Minions and Monsters is out today. Spider-Man Brand New Day comes out on the 31st. On TV, Legally Blonde prequel series L hits Amazon. The Simpsons comes out on Friday, a Disney-exclusive episode. Let's see here. And finally, the holidays, of course, talking about 4th of July. National Bikini Day. There you go, Sunday. Fried Chicken Day on the 6th. World Chocolate Day the 7th. French Fry Day on the 10th. National Mojito Day on the 11th. And Ice Cream Day on July the 19th. And then everybody needs to hit the gym. My goodness. What a month. Have a great July.
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0: Oh, yeah. Here come the 4th of July weekend. You ready to have some fun? I mean, if you're hosting a 4th of July party, one recipe is making the rounds all over social media. Layered red, white, and blue Jell-O shots. Creators are showing how to, you know, make the star-spangled trees by carefully pouring each color layered one at a time, letting it set. Sounds like a lot of work, right? Before adding the next color, some people are even topping with whipped cream and festive sprinkles, whether you're making it with, alcohol, rum, whatever, or a kid-friendly version. They seem to be one of the biggest party trends heading into the holiday weekend, right? Good to see we're still using Jell-O the way it was supposed to be used, huh? Come on, man, let's whip up a batch.
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2: A light rain shower sprinkled through Thursday, and then it looks like we'll see a better chance of showers by the end of the week. A few passing rain showers or sprinkles overnight. We drop down into the upper 40s. We may see a few passing showers on Thursday. Otherwise, we'll see more clouds and sunshine at a high in the mid to upper 50s. We drop down into the upper 40s on Thursday night. Showers increasing Friday, mid to upper 50s. A chance of some scattered showers on the 4th. Our next weather update in less than 30 minutes. This is Juno Media Center meteorologist Sally Russell.
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2: I need some time to find myself. 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And maybe we should start seeing other people. And baby, things are moving way too fast for me.

1,000 miles from nowhere. Dwight Yoakam here inside the saloon, and we are, it feels like 1,000 miles away from June. Crazy that we're already in July. Hi there, Rich Cassidy. Welcome to the saloon, our favorite day of the week, because it's all downhill from here, and we're getting closer to the 4th of July. This is always the great part of the year where you take stock in things that you have, like how many fingers and toes you have, so you have that many on July 5th. Here's Tim McGraw.

0: George Burge, Luke Bryan, and Ride, Ride, Ride here inside the saloon. I saw a funny video from Luke Bryan online the other day. He said, "Hi, my name is Luke Bryan. I'm going to show you how to climb a tree." And he just climbed up into his deer stand and said, "That's it." Of course, it had like 1.5 million views because people love Luke Bryan. Ricochet on the way. We'll throw in Post Malone, Blake Shelton, and Brooks and Dunn. Ain't nothing about you. Come on back.
1: Juno weather for America's most beautiful capital city.
2: A light rain shower sprinkled through Thursday, and then it looks like we'll see a better chance of showers by the end of the week. A few passing rain showers or sprinkles. Overnight, we drop down into the upper 40s. We may see a few passing showers on Thursday. Otherwise, we'll see more clouds and sunshine at a high in the mid to upper 50s. We drop down into the upper 40s on Thursday night. Showers increasing Friday, mid to upper 50s. A chance of some scattered showers on the 4th. Our next weather update in less than 30 minutes. This is Juno Media Center meteorologist Sally Russell.
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0: Post Malone, Blake Shelton, that's Pour Me a Drink here inside the saloon. If you are the drinking type, I imagine if your neighborhood is anything like mine, you've probably poured a couple over the last 10 days. And I made a joke on social media the other day. There cannot be any more fireworks left to buy for the 4th of July. I swear my neighborhood bought up every single one of them, and they have been celebrating our independence for nearly 2 weeks now. It's been crazy. John Party on the way with his latest, Faith Hill and Easton Corbin. 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
1: John Party's latest and boots off here inside the saloon. He made it a family event. Well, his wife Summer, anyway, was with him when he performed at that final Farewell Alan Jackson concert on Saturday night. And they took it as a nice little getaway from mom and dad, enjoying the entire evening, not only John's performance, but then from the pit for the rest of the show to watch the iconic Alan Jackson. Full hour of country, Vince Gill, Ella Langley, Morgan Wallen. We'll throw in Toby. And how about Tim McGraw?
2: Juno weather for America's most beautiful capital city.
3: A light rain shower sprinkled through Thursday, and then it looks like we'll see a better chance of showers by the end of the week. A few passing rain showers or sprinkles overnight. We drop down into the upper 40s. We may see a few passing showers on Thursday. Otherwise, we'll see more clouds and sunshine at a high in the mid to upper 50s. We drop down into the upper 40s on Thursday night. Showers increasing Friday, mid to upper 50s. A chance of some scattered showers on the 4th. Our next weather update in less than 30 minutes. 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

straight

John Anderson and Straight Tequila Night inside a full hour of country. Thank you so much for spending your time here inside the saloon. No cover charge, no closing time. You can hang out as long as you'd like to. And if you enjoy the history of country music, stories behind the greatest country songs of all time, we invite you to join us on Cassidy Country, bring you brand new videos each and every day on Facebook and TikTok. 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Have talked about Toby a time or two. It is Cassidy Country on Facebook and TikTok. Full hour of country. Here is the Big Dog Daddy, and who's your daddy?

0: Hello, Langley, Morgan Wallen. I can't love you anymore here inside the saloon, climbing up not only the country music charts, but also the Billboard 100, which is the chart that takes us around the world. Tyler Hubbard on the way. We'll throw in Tim McGraw, Where the Green Grass Grows, and Jake Owen, That Barefoot Blue Jean Night. Come on back.
1: Juno weather for America's most beautiful capital city.
2: A light rain shower sprinkled through Thursday, and then it looks like we'll see a better chance of showers by the end of the week. A few passing rain showers or sprinkles. Overnight, we drop down into the upper 40s. We may see a few passing showers on Thursday. Otherwise, we'll see more clouds and sunshine at a high in the mid to upper 50s. We drop down into the upper 40s on Thursday night. Showers increasing Friday, mid to upper 50s. A chance of some scattered showers on the 4th. Our next weather update in less than 30 minutes. This is Juno Media Center meteorologist Sally Russell.
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0: Tyler Hubbard, Dancing in the Country, here inside the saloon, was a number one for him. We'll throw in Shenandoah with Church on Cumberland Road. How about new music from Kenny called Carry On, who is taking the weekend off, and he's taking a little bit of flack for taking the weekend off, and we'll tell you why in a minute. And Kip Moore, he's got a little bit of beer money. Hang on.
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0: Country Music Hall of Famer, the great Kenny Chesney, and Carry On here inside the saloon. Recently, he was a guest on the Bill Maher Club Random podcast. You can watch the video clips on social media or watch the entire episode on YouTube. But one of the things Kenny said in the interview was he didn't support artists canceling shows for personal gain. Meaning, if you were scheduled to perform a show, and Rod Stewart was in the news for canceling a show to go to a soccer game, and Kenny says, I just don't agree with that. You have scheduled for those fans to see you. You should perform. But many fellow artists are now quick to point out that Kenny has canceled his performances at the Sphere coming this weekend on the 3rd and the 4th for 4th of July.
1: Juno weather for America's most beautiful capital city.
2: A light rain shower sprinkled through Thursday, and then it looks like we'll see a better chance of showers by the end of the week. A few passing rain showers or sprinkles overnight. We drop down into the upper 40s. We may see a few passing showers on Thursday. Otherwise, we'll see more clouds and sunshine at a high in the mid to upper 50s. We drop down into the upper 40s on Thursday night. Showers increasing Friday, mid to upper 50s. A chance of some scattered showers on the 4th. Our next weather update in less than 30 minutes. This is Juno Media Center meteorologist Sally Russell.
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2: I don't know if you were looking at me or not. You probably smile like that all the time. I don't mean to bother you, but...

Brad Paisley doing his civic duty this summer, this camping season. Go out in the woods all you want to. When you get back to the tent or the camper, Brad Paisley would love to check you for ticks. On the way, Shaboozy and Jelly Roll with Amen. We'll throw in Chad Brock. And yes, how about Joe Diffie, Kane Brown, and Colin Ray with Every Second. Welcome to the Saloon.

0: Shaboozy and Jelly Roll, amen, here inside the saloon. You know, minutes ago, we heard from Chad Brock, and yes, and both of his children. I'm friends with Chad Brock on Facebook and keep up with him quite often. And both of his young children are now engaged to be married. And I thought of this funny joke I was going to ask him, but I figured that maybe it's a joke that everybody was making. But I was wondering if, after he found out they were both engaged, if he quickly ran into the newly engaged couple and started singing Yes. They'd be like, Dad, don't embarrass us again. Joe Diffie, Kane Brown, and Blake Shelton. Hang on.
1: Juno weather for America's most beautiful capital city.
2: A light rain shower sprinkled through Thursday, and then it looks like we'll see a better chance of showers by the end of the week. A few passing rain showers or sprinkles overnight. We drop down into the upper 40s. We may see a few passing showers on Thursday. Otherwise, we'll see more clouds and sunshine at a high in the mid to upper 50s. We drop down into the upper 40s on Thursday night. Showers increasing Friday, mid to upper 50s. A chance of some scattered showers on the 4th. Our next weather update in less than 30 minutes. This is Juno Media Center meteorologist Sally Russell.
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0: That's Kane Brown's latest and woman here inside the saloon. We'll throw in Diamond Rio, Ella Langley, and a guy who is keeping us on our toes with a mysterious countdown on his website. We'll talk a little bit about that. Garth Brooks coming up.
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2: Juno's

0: Number one for LL Langley, that is Be Her here inside the saloon. Out on the road, not only with Morgan Wallen doing some dates, but also headlining her Dandelion Tour and adding dates to it because it is so popular. It will be going into the fall now, adding about 6 or 7 new cities. Music all the way from Leroy Parnell, Morgan Wallen, Sugarland, and how about Lone Star by request?
1: Juno weather for America's most beautiful capital city.
2: A light rain shower or sprinkle through Thursday, and then it looks like we'll see a better chance of showers by the end of the week. A few passing rain showers or sprinkles overnight. We drop down into the upper 40s. We may see a few passing showers on Thursday. Otherwise, we'll see more clouds and sunshine at a high in the mid to upper 50s. We drop down into the upper 40s on Thursday night. Showers increasing Friday, mid to upper 50s. A chance of some scattered showers on the 4th. Our next weather update in less than 30 minutes. This is Juno Media Center meteorologist Sally Russell.
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Trisha Yearwood, X's and O's, here inside RC's Social Saloon. Hi there, Rich Cassidy. Thank you so much for being part of this. You can always hit us up on our Facebook at RC's Social Saloon if there is something we can get on the jukebox for you. And if you love the stories behind the greatest country songs of all time, make sure you follow us on Cassidy Country. New country music history videos posted daily, and it's absolutely free. Jason Aldina on the way with his latest, Gary Allen, throwing Leroy Parnell, Morgan Wallen, and Kenny. We're living in fast forward.

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0: Jason Aldean's latest Don't Tell On Me here inside the saloon, inching its way to becoming another number one for him. I think that would make 32 number ones for him, which is absolutely crazy. Jason Aldean says after they got their first number one, he thought that might be the only number one he'll ever get in his career, so he really held on to that one. He says to be at 31 right now, he says, is absolutely mind-blowing, and he's so thankful to country music fans. Leroy Parnell on the way, Morgan Wallen and Luke Combs coming up next.
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2: A light rain shower sprinkled through Thursday, and then it looks like we'll see a better chance of showers by the end of the week. A few passing rain showers or sprinkles overnight. We drop down into the upper 40s. We may see a few passing showers on Thursday. Otherwise, we'll see more clouds and sunshine at a high in the mid to upper 50s. We drop down into the upper 40s on Thursday night. Showers increasing Friday, mid to upper 50s. A chance of some scattered showers on the 4th. Our next weather update in less than 30 minutes. This is Juno Media Center meteorologist Sally Russell.
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0: Morgan Wallen, I Got Better, here inside RC's Social Saloon. And earlier we heard from Garth Brooks, who recently just played Hyde Park in London, drawing a record crowd. And immediately the day after, his website turned into a countdown clock. And I think it's at 5 or 4 days left. I can't remember yet. But it is a countdown clock where it says the future becomes history. So we're going to find out what that means by Garth Brooks. And many people are speculating online. Many people saying he could be doing another world tour. Many people saying he could finally be releasing his songs on streaming services. Maybe he sold his catalog like he wanted to do. My personal opinion is he could be announcing a farewell tour. But many say, no, that's not possible. He'll tour until he's 100 years old if he can. Also, another rumor is that he could be buying the Grand Ole Opry.
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0: Haley Zimmerman and Chevy Silverado here inside the saloon. And thank you so much for spending your time here inside the saloon. Tomorrow's already Thirsty Throwback Thursday, and I'm ready for it. Welcome to July. It'll be the first Thirsty Throwback Thursday of July. I hope you join us. Absolutely free to hang out with us. You can always follow us on our Facebook at RC Social Saloon. And if you love the history of country music, make sure to give us a follow on TikTok or Facebook. Just look for Cassidy Country, C-A-S-S-I-D-Y, Country.
1: Juno weather for America's most beautiful capital city.
2: A light rain shower or sprinkle through Thursday, and then it looks like we'll see a better chance of showers by the end of the week. A few passing rain showers or sprinkles overnight. We drop down into the upper 40s. We may see a few passing showers on Thursday. Otherwise, we'll see more clouds and sunshine at a high in the mid to upper 50s. We drop down into the upper 40s on Thursday night. Showers increasing Friday, mid to upper 50s. A chance of some scattered showers on the 4th. Our next weather update in less than 30 minutes. This is Juno Media Center meteorologist Sally Russell.
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7: 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Talku 1.

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And that's my favorite country song. 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

0: Yeah, we do. Morgan, his latest, that's, don't we? Charlie Derrick here. Oh, what do you guess she would do? I mean, what would be the right thing to do if she, you know, y'all about to get married, and then at the last minute she says, no, I don't want to marry you no more. And then you say, well, what about the honeymoon? And she's, well, I ain't giving you any money for that either. You know, you just, you. I mean, I'm sorry, can't help you out. 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Gonna get drunk on a plane. That's a great song. Got a request for it. About to play it. Coming up next.
1: Juno weather for America's most beautiful capital city.
2: Slight chance of showers through later today, and then a better chance of wet weather Friday into the weekend. A few passing showers, a sprinkle or two through the early morning. We drop down into the upper 40s. Later on today, we may see just a rogue shower or two. Otherwise, cloudy skies, mid to upper 50s. Isolated showers later on tonight, upper 40s, showers with us on Friday afternoon, mid to upper 50s, and some scattered showers for the 4th. Our next weather update in less than 30 minutes. 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

0: You know, we are so lucky. We just have a steady stream of newcomers like that. Have you ever heard him? His name is Zach John King. Yeah, Zach. It's hard to say. Zach John King is his name. Get to Drinking's name of his songs. Brand new. I like it a lot. Also love Toby Keith. You want to go back in the day for a little bit? Who's that man? I got a request for that one. About to play it, too. Coming up here next.
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0: That's one of the few songs that's probably going to go to number one for him that he did not write. You know, he writes most of his songs. Luke Combs does, but he didn't write that one. I sure like it a lot. Whoever wrote it, I'm proud for you because it's a good one. Be By You. Latest song from Luke Combs here at the Charlie Derrick Show. I don't know who wrote this one for Patti Loveless either, but I like it too. Try to think about Elvis. Love that thing. Can't wait to hear it. Coming up next.
1: Juneau weather for America's most beautiful capital city.
2: Slight chance of showers through later today, and then a better chance of wet weather Friday into the weekend. A few passing showers, a sprinkle or two through the early morning. We drop down into the upper 40s. Later on today, we may see just a rogue shower or two, otherwise cloudy skies, mid to upper 50s. Isolated showers later on tonight, upper 40s, showers with us on Friday afternoon, mid to upper 50s, and some scattered showers for the 4th. Our next weather update in less than 30 minutes. 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

0: You know, we play a lot of great country songs here on the radio station, but none any better than that, you asking me. It's Randy Travis and Hard Rock Bottom of Your Heart. Charlie and Derek with you. Appreciate y'all joining me. Hope everything's going good. Got some Faith Hill coming up next, but right now here's one from Brad.
1: Sitting on a bench at West Town Mall, he sat down in his overalls and asked me, you waiting on a woman? I nodded, yeah, and said, how about you? He said, sunset.

0: Heard Rocky Mountain Low, Corey Kent and Co. Wetzel. So since today is the official end of the first half of 2026, I got two questions for you. How's the first 6 months going? Let's rate it on a scale of 1 to 10. What would you give it? You know, your personal first 6 months of the year. And what are your hopes on a scale of 1 to 10 for the final 6 months of the year? I'm going to be about 7 or 8 on both occasions. How about you?
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2: Slight chance of showers through later today, and then a better chance of wet weather Friday into the weekend. A few passing showers, a sprinkle or two through the early morning. We drop down into the upper 40s. Later on today, we may see just a rogue shower or two, otherwise cloudy skies, mid to upper 50s. Isolated showers later on tonight, upper 40s, showers with us on Friday afternoon, mid to upper 50s, and some scattered showers for the 4th. Our next weather update in less than 30 minutes. This is Juno Media Center meteorologist Sally Russell.
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0: There's happened to me, Russell Dixon and Charlie Derrick. So I was asking you, since this is the official mark, the end of the first 6 months, it's a half year. It's the end of the half year in 2026. And we're looking forward to, you know, the rest of the year, the final 6 months of the year. I was asking you to rate your first 6 months on a scale of 1 to 10 and your hopes on a scale of 1 to 10. Oh my gosh, Tia met this guy. You ain't gonna believe that. Well, you're gonna believe it because it's just a great story. But she grew up with this guy, and she's in her late 20s, but she grew up with this guy. They went to the same school, but they didn't hang out. You know, they knew each other a little bit, but she added him front part of the year at Christmas. She added him put in a friend request on Facebook, and now they're in love. Isn't that something? That's the coolest story ever, you asking me.
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4: 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His back.

0: Ride. Luke Bryan and George Burge. Boy, y'all just keep coming up with some great stories here tonight. I was asking you the question of the night here tonight. I want to know, I want you to rate the first 6 months of your year. Today is the official mark of the end of the first half of the year for 2026. So I was asking you, how was your first 6 months? And Jennifer was just telling me that things are going great because she and her sister, and she said, look, I don't expect that we're going to be competing with Miranda Lambert, you know, or Ella Langley or anything, but she and her sister have grew up playing music together and singing together and stuff, and they just did a song. They recorded a song, and it's on all the platforms. It's on Spotify and Apple and Amazon, and you know, like I say, she said, well, I don't think it's going to go number one or anything, but still, you know, having a song with your sister finally make it to all the music platforms, that's pretty cool first 6 months too, isn't it?
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2: Slight chance of showers through later today, and then a better chance of wet weather Friday into the weekend. A few passing showers, a sprinkle or two through the early morning. We drop down into the upper 40s. Later on today, we may see just a rogue shower or two, otherwise cloudy skies, mid to upper 50s. Isolated showers later on tonight, upper 40s, showers with us on Friday afternoon, mid to upper 50s, and some scattered showers for the 4th. Our next weather update in less than 30 minutes. 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

0: That's one of the best ever, isn't it? George Carried Away here for the Charlie Derrick Show. Well, normally you and I take it pretty easy on the overnight shift here, but we got a decision to make. Which half of us we're going to listen to tonight?
1: Yeah, I'm supposed to mow the grass today. I'm supposed to fix the fence.

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0: We good enough.
1: Yes, sir. Can't get my boots off fast enough. It's John Party and Boots Off here with the Charlie Derrick Show. Of course, Taylor Swift and Travis Kelce, it looks like they're going to get married. Some people are saying, well, it's a big hoax. I don't know, but it looks like they're going to get married this weekend at Madison Square Garden. And so I got to think, you know, that's going to be a just crazy, extravagant wedding. So I got to thinking, have I ever been to a wedding? Of course, nothing like that. But what's the most extravagant wedding I've ever been to? Does anything come to mind for you tonight? We'll talk about that. Make that the question of the night here tonight. I want to know, what's the most extravagant wedding you ever been to?
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3: Slight chance of showers through later today, and then a better chance of wet weather Friday into the weekend. A few passing showers, a sprinkle or two through the early morning. We drop down into the upper 40s. Later on today, we may see just a rogue shower or two, otherwise cloudy skies, mid to upper 50s. Isolated showers later on tonight, upper 40s, showers with us on Friday afternoon, mid to upper 50s, and some scattered showers for the 4th. Our next weather update in less than 30 minutes. 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

0: look moving on.
1: It's Hate How You Look. Josh Ross, Charlie Derrick. Of course, we're talking about Taylor getting married over the weekend. She and Travis Kelce getting married at Madison Square Garden over the weekend. And I wanted to know, that's got to be the most extravagant wedding ever. Well, I mean, wouldn't you imagine? I would think it is. Hopefully we get to see pictures and stuff afterwards, but we'll see. You know, can't be guaranteed. But I was remembering, a friend of mine got married. It was a destination wedding. It was in Las Vegas, and everybody showed up in Vegas, and it was a pretty big deal. I mean, of course, you had to pay your own way, but yeah, everybody showed up in Vegas, and we did the slot machines and did a show and ate and drank and all that kind of thing. And then I don't remember exactly where the wedding was, but it was out in the mountains in Las Vegas, and it was just absolutely beautiful. That's the most extravagant I've ever been to. What about you?
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0: Can't love you anymore. Sorry, it's Ella and Morgan here with Charlie. I was about to say, if you were around, if you're old enough to have been around, I don't remember what year that song came out. Saturday in the Park with Chicago. You remember that song? Saturday in the Park. I think it was the 4th of July. Did you realize this? We're going to have a Saturday 4th of July this year? We sure are.
1: Juno weather for America's most beautiful capital city.
2: Slight chance of showers through later today, and then a better chance of wet weather Friday into the weekend. A few passing showers, a sprinkle or two through the early morning. We drop down into the upper 40s. Later on today, we may see just a rogue shower or two, otherwise cloudy skies, mid to upper 50s. Isolated showers later on tonight, upper 40s, showers with us on Friday afternoon, mid to upper 50s, and some scattered showers for the 4th. Our next weather update in less than 30 minutes. 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

That has forever been one of my favorites from him. He's got a lot of great songs. That's one of my favorites right there. Chris Stapleton and Starting Over here with the Charlie Derrick Show. It's a great day to be alive, isn't it? Travis Tritt sang about it coming up here next. But right now, here's Dana Carter.

0: That's kind of got a haunting sound to it, doesn't it? Sleepless in a Hotel Room. Luke Combs, Charlie Derrick, Chicken Soup tonight. I asked God, why did you let me walk through so much pain and lead me through so much darkness? And I felt him say, so you'd know the way out when I send you back in to help somebody out.
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2: Slight chance of showers through later today, and then a better chance of wet weather Friday into the weekend. A few passing showers, a sprinkle or two through the early morning. We drop down into the upper 40s. Later on today, we may see just a rogue shower or two, otherwise cloudy skies, mid to upper 50s. Isolated showers later on tonight, upper 40s, showers with us on Friday afternoon, mid to upper 50s, and some scattered showers for the 4th. Our next weather update in less than 30 minutes. This is Juno Media Center meteorologist Sally Russell.
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0: listen, I'm always up for a Kenny Chesney song here on the show, especially when it's a new one. That's his latest, Kenny, and Carry On here with the Charlie Derrick Show. Well, it's about 10 years ago. I thought it was a little bit longer than this, but Zac Brown Band came out with Homegrown. You remember that song? I'm looking ahead on my playlist. I'm seeing about to play it. I just hope when I do play it coming up here next, I don't blow up the speakers in here, because I'm going to turn it up as loud as it go for that one.
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0: Here's Kane Brown and woman Charlie Derrick here. Did you hear about this guy? And you just got to think, you always hear crooks crooks think that they're smart, but they rarely are. I guess there are smart crooks, but this ain't one of them. I didn't see where this was, but the guy was going around, a bunch of parks and stealing some of these Smokey Bear signs because he thought, I could probably sell those if they're authentic, and so what he did is he went around and stole a whole bunch of them, I guess, in the middle of the night, and he got away with it. And then listen to what he did. He got online and posted them, said, "Hey, I got these. These are authentic Smokey Bear signs." Of course, the long arm of the law just said, go knocking on his door and say, "Hey, listen here, we're going to need our signs back. And by the way, let's see if these handcuffs fit."
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2: Slight chance of showers through later today, and then a better chance of wet weather Friday into the weekend. A few passing showers, a sprinkle or two through the early morning. We drop down into the upper 40s. Later on today, we may see just a rogue shower or two, otherwise cloudy skies, mid to upper 50s. Isolated showers later on tonight, upper 40s, showers with us on Friday afternoon, mid to upper 50s, and some scattered showers for the 4th. Our next weather update in less than 30 minutes. 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

0: Just Want to Be Like Her, Ella and Charlie. I saw a reel. My friend Lisa had posted a reel on Facebook, and she's a big hiker, and she's always going out, and she's posting pictures, and she'll do the reel with the pictures and the music, and I really enjoy looking at that. There are a lot of times where, okay, I don't want to watch any TV tonight. I'm just going to look at reels, and I'll sit there for an hour and look at y'all's reels. I really enjoy. Y'all are really good at doing that, but Lisa put one together, one of her recent hikes, and she used an Eric Church song, and it's just, you know, it just blended perfectly with her hike, the beautiful pictures from the hike. It's an Eric Church song. You know which one it is? Give me a couple of minutes, you'll hear it. You'll say, yeah, that was a good one.
1: Juneau weather for America's most beautiful capital city.
2: Slight chance of showers through later today, and then a better chance of wet weather Friday into the weekend. A few passing showers, a sprinkle or two through the early morning. We drop down into the upper 40s. Later on today, we may see just a rogue shower or two, otherwise cloudy skies, mid to upper 50s. Isolated showers later on tonight, upper 40s, showers with us on Friday afternoon, mid to upper 50s, and some scattered showers for the 4th. Our next weather update in less than 30 minutes. This is Juneau Media Center meteorologist Sally Russell.
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0: cowgirl. There's Parmalee and Cowgirl Charlie. I got one of those notices from Google, and it said, hey, you run out of space. Well, you need to buy some more space, you know, with email and stuff. And I said, well, what the heck's going on here? And so come to find out, they said, man, you got a lot of photos. Here's how much space is taken up in all your photos. And I looked, and I had like something like 1,400 pictures on my phone. And I thought, okay, well, surely I got 1,400 pictures that I need to hang on to. You know, I went through there and I cut out, and a lot of them were, you know, repeats. You know, you'll take a picture five different times of one thing. And I had a bunch of that in there, but I cut it. You know how many pictures I cut out? 1,000. And out of those 1,500, I cut out 1,000 of them.
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0: Jason Aldean, Charlie Derrick. You know, I've said it before, so you might know when I ask you, what is Charlie's favorite George Strait song? That's hard to pin down when you got as many great George Strait. You're a big fan of George Strait as I am. You probably are, too. But it's hard to nail down and say, okay, that's my favorite. But this song is my favorite. I brought it up before here on the show. Do you remember what it is? It's a great song. It might not be your favorite George Strait song, but if you like George Strait, you love it. And I'm about to play it. You'll find out what's Charlie's favorite George Strait song coming up next.
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2: Slight chance of showers through later today, and then a better chance of wet weather Friday into the weekend. A few passing showers, a sprinkle or two through the early morning. We drop down into the upper 40s. Later on today, we may see just a rogue shower or two, otherwise cloudy skies, mid to upper 50s. Isolated showers later on tonight, upper 40s, showers with us on Friday afternoon, mid to upper 50s, and some scattered showers for the 4th. Our next weather update in less than 30 minutes. 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

My baby loves me. 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And you say, why is she crazy? And you say, she's crazy for leaving. It's a great song. 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It's coming up next. Right now, here's Luke Bryan.

0: There's Chevy Silverado, Bailey Zimmerman, Charlie Derrick. So the question of the night tonight, we've been having a good time with it too all night long. I was asking you, yesterday ended the first 6 months. It was the official end of the first 6 months of 2026. And so today we're starting, you know, the second 6 months of 2026. And so I was asking you, on a scale of 1 to 10, I wanted you to rate, you know, on a scale of 1 to 10, you know, how your first 6 months have been. And then on a scale of 1 to 10, what are your hopes for the final 6 months of the year for 2026? It's been fun. You ought to go ahead and rate yours. Rate the first 6 months of the year on a scale of 1 to 10, and then your hopes for the next half year coming up here in 2026.
1: Juneau weather for America's most beautiful capital city.
2: Slight chance of showers through later today, and then a better chance of wet weather Friday into the weekend. A few passing showers, a sprinkle or two through the early morning. We drop down into the upper 40s. Later on today, we may see just a rogue shower or two, otherwise cloudy skies, mid to upper 50s. Isolated showers later on tonight, upper 40s, showers with us on Friday afternoon, mid to upper 50s, and some scattered showers for the 4th. Our next weather update in less than 30 minutes. 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

0: Thomas Rhett, after all the bars are closed. Charlie Derrick, if you were going to try to blame something, you know, something bad went wrong, and you know you can't blame it on him or you can't blame it on her because it wasn't their fault, you know, that it happened. You're a little bit mad at them because it happened, but you can't blame them. But you could blame a state. You know, a state in the USA, which state would you blame? You know what I'm getting at. Mark Chestnut, Blame It on Texas. It's a great song, and it's coming up next.
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0: Yes, sir, we do. It's Morgan Wallen, and don't we? His latest here on a Thursday as we're getting dangerously close to the weekend. Hey, that's going to do it for me. I got to pack up, Sean, and on out here. I'll see y'all back a little bit later on tonight. It's Charlie Derrick. Like, thank you for letting me be myself.
1: Juno weather for America's most beautiful capital city.
2: Slight chance of showers through later today, and then a better chance of wet weather Friday into the weekend. A few passing showers, a sprinkle or two through the early morning. We drop down into the upper 40s. Later on today, we may see just a rogue shower or two, otherwise cloudy skies, mid to upper 50s. Isolated showers later on tonight, upper 40s, showers with us on Friday afternoon, mid to upper 50s, and some scattered showers for the 4th. Our next weather update in less than 30 minutes. 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
2: From the capital city, I'm Grace Dumas, and here are the stories we're following this hour. Lawmakers are delaying a vote on the proposed tax break package for the Alaska LNG project, pushing action until later in July as negotiations continue over key disagreements. A legislative conference committee had hoped to send a compromise bill to the full House and Senate this week. Instead, lawmakers have been told they likely won't need to return to Juneau until July 16th, just days before the current special session is scheduled to end. The biggest unresolved issue remains a proposal to expand Alaska's corporate income tax to include privately held oil and gas companies such as project developer Glenfarne. Supporters say the change would generate hundreds of millions of dollars in revenue for the state, while opponents argue it could jeopardize investment in the $55 billion natural gas pipeline project. Governor Mike Dunleavy has said he would veto any bill containing the tax provision, calling it a deal breaker. But some Senate leaders say the measure is necessary to secure enough support for final agreement. Conference committee members plan to release a new draft of the legislation later this week that addresses many concerns raised by the administration and developers while leaving the corporate tax issue unresolved. Negotiations are expected to continue through July as lawmakers work toward a compromise. City officials said they are nearing completion of phase two of armoring HESCO barriers as they race to protect low-lying neighborhoods from the annual Glacial Lake outburst flood season. City manager Katie Kester said the work led by the city, the borough, and the U.S. Army Corps of Engineers is being expedited ahead of an early August release the National Weather Service is monitoring.
3: We're nearing completion of that project because we're really racing towards that early August deadline. National Weather Service anticipates a kind of early August release. They're, of course, constantly monitoring this, and you can go to their website to look at this. And they're anticipating, you know, something around the release of last year. So the basin is filling at a little bit more quickly than it was last year, but about on pace for the previous years.
2: Contractors and engineers have been working around the clock to meet the deadline. Kester said the barriers are designed to withstand flows of about 63,000 cubic feet per second, significantly higher than last year's roughly 49,000 cubic feet per second event, and that the Corps used modeling to shape additional protections, including an earthen berm on the back loop bridge that officials say is more efficient for extreme floods than HESCO units. The city remains under a continuing state of emergency that allows crews access to private property to place barriers. A special committee meeting on July 20th will feature Army Corps presentations on phase two and long-term options, including a proposed tunnel concept. Officials said they will strongly encourage evacuations if a breach threatens the corridor and have prepared communications and emergency shelters. Eagle Crest Ski Area is facing one of the biggest challenges in its 50-year history. The municipally owned ski mountain has lost about $3 million over the past 4 years and is now at the center of a debate over local government spending.
4: Same thing's going to happen with Eagle Crest. They are going to suffer for the cuts that we are right now planning on making to them.
2: Supporters say Eagle Crest is a vital community asset that gives residents an affordable place to ski and gather during Southeast Alaska's long winters.
5: The people have expressed that they want to keep Eagle Crest and the Juneau Douglas Museum open. $9 million could go a long way to that end.
2: Critics argue the city can no longer afford to subsidize it and should consider private ownership. The uncertainty comes after a plan to install a gondola and expand summer tourism collapsed this spring. Costs ballooned from early estimates to roughly $37 million, leading city leaders to abandon the project and absorb millions in related expenses. The Juneau Assembly has approved funding to keep Eagle Crest open next season, but at a reduced level. Officials say layoffs and minimal operations will be necessary while the mountain searches for a long-term path forward.
6: They think that the idea of restoring confidence is key, right? I mean, we've lived through a bit of a perfect storm here.
2: For now, Juneau skiers will still hit the slopes next winter, but questions remain about what comes after that.
7: Now you're up to date with News of the North. I'm Grace Dumas.
1: 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Juneau weather for America's most beautiful capital city.
8: Mostly cloudy this morning with areas of rain from time to time. Our high temperature 57 with a light southeast wind. Could see some showers linger into this evening. Otherwise cloudy, our low 47. An occasional rain through much of the day on Friday with a high in the mid to upper 50s. Rain will continue on Friday night and showers on the 4th of July with a high near 60. Our next weather update is in less than 30 minutes. This is Juno Media Center meteorologist Ann Holliday.
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A green traffic light turned straight to red. I

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0: Juno weather for America's most beautiful capital city.
1: Mostly cloudy this morning with areas of rain from time to time. Our high temperature 57 with a light southeast wind. Could see some showers linger into this evening. Otherwise cloudy, our low 47. An occasional rain through much of the day on Friday with a high in the mid to upper 50s. Rain will continue on Friday night and showers on the 4th of July with a high near 60. Our next weather update is in less than 30 minutes. This is Juno Media Center meteorologist Ann Holliday.
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2: Hi, yeah, I'm Emil Mackey. 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I think it's important for insurance purposes to have a local agent because when you have a claim, you need somebody local you can talk to. Otherwise, you're talking oftentimes to a claims agent that's outside the state. They're not here to serve you. Your agent is. And having a local agent that can help you through the claims process can really help you with a lot of heartache avoidance later. Also, you know, we give to our local community. 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I give to the football and basketball and wrestling clubs and the swim club. And having a local agent helps you. It helps the community. And it really helps you maximize what you're getting back from your insurance company. So, yeah, look local first.
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2: From the capital city, I'm Grace Dumas, and here are the stories we're following this hour. Lawmakers are delaying a vote on the proposed tax break package for the Alaska LNG project, pushing action until later in July as negotiations continue over key disagreements. A legislative conference committee had hoped to send a compromise bill to the full House and Senate this week. Instead, lawmakers have been told they likely won't need to return to Juneau until July 16th, just days before the current special session is scheduled to end. The biggest unresolved issue remains a proposal to expand Alaska's corporate income tax to include privately held oil and gas companies such as project developer Glenfarne. Supporters say the change would generate hundreds of millions of dollars in revenue for the state, while opponents argue it could jeopardize investment in the $55 billion natural gas pipeline project. Governor Mike Dunleavy has said he would veto any bill containing the tax provision, calling it a deal breaker. But some Senate leaders say the measure is necessary to secure enough support for final agreement. Conference committee members plan to release a new draft of the legislation later this week that addresses many concerns raised by the administration and developers while leaving the corporate tax issue unresolved. Negotiations are expected to continue through July as lawmakers work toward a compromise.
3: City officials said they are nearing completion of phase two of armoring HESCO barriers as they race to protect low-lying neighborhoods from the annual Glacial Lake outburst flood season. City manager Katie Kester said the work led by the city, the borough, and the U.S. Army Corps of Engineers is being expedited ahead of an early August release the National Weather Service is monitoring.
4: We're nearing completion of that project because we're really racing towards that early August deadline. National Weather Service anticipates a kind of early August release. They're, of course, constantly monitoring this, and you can go to their website to look at this. And they're anticipating, you know, something around the release of last year. So the basin is filling at a little bit more quickly than it was last year, but about on pace for the previous years.
3: Contractors and engineers have been working around the clock to meet the deadline. Kester said the barriers are designed to withstand flows of about 63,000 cubic feet per second, significantly higher than last year's roughly 49,000 cubic feet per second event, and that the Corps used modeling to shape additional protections, including an earthen berm on the back loop bridge that officials say is more efficient for extreme floods than HESCO units. The city remains under a continuing state of emergency that allows crews access to private property to place barriers. A special committee meeting on July 20th will feature Army Corps presentations on phase two and long-term options, including a proposed tunnel concept. Officials said they will strongly encourage evacuations if a breach threatens the corridor and have prepared communications and emergency shelters.
2: Eagle Crest Ski Area is facing one of the biggest challenges in its 50-year history. The municipally owned Ski Mountain has lost about $3 million over the past 4 years and is now at the center of a debate over local government spending.
5: Same thing's going to happen with Eagle Crest. They are going to suffer for the cuts that we are right now planning on making to them.
2: Supporters say Eagle Crest is a vital community asset that gives residents an affordable place to ski and gather during Southeast Alaska's long winters.
6: The people have expressed that they want to keep Eagle Crest and the Juneau Douglas Museum open. $9 million could go a long way to that end.
2: Critics argue the city can no longer afford to subsidize it and should consider private ownership. The uncertainty comes after a plan to install a gondola and expand summer tourism collapsed this spring. Costs ballooned from early estimates to roughly $37 million, leading city leaders to abandon the project and absorb millions in related expenses. The Juneau Assembly has approved funding to keep Eagle Crest open next season, but at a reduced level. Officials say layoffs and minimal operations will be necessary while the mountain searches for a long-term path forward.
7: I think that the idea of restoring confidence is key, right? I mean, we've lived through a bit of a perfect storm here.
2: For now, Juneau skiers will still hit the slopes next winter, but questions remain about what comes after that.
8: Now you're up to date with News of the North. I'm Grace Dumas.
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9: Juneau weather for America's most beautiful capital city.
10: Mostly cloudy this morning with areas of rain from time to time. Our high temperature 57 with a light southeast wind. Could see some showers linger into this evening. Otherwise cloudy, our low 47. An occasional rain through much of the day on Friday with a high in the mid to upper 50s. Rain will continue on Friday night and showers on the 4th of July with a high near 60. Our next weather update is in less than 30 minutes. This is Juno Media Center meteorologist Ann Holliday.
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2: Hudson Westbrook is from Stephenville, Texas. He's one of the young country artists turning a regional sound into something much bigger. Here's House Again.

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1: I'm Mary Peltola. I grew up in three tiny villages before we moved to the big city, Bethel. 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

0: Juno weather for America's most beautiful capital city.
1: Mostly cloudy this morning with areas of rain from time to time. Our high temperature 57 with a light southeast wind. Could see some showers linger into this evening. Otherwise cloudy, our low 47. An occasional rain through much of the day on Friday with a high in the mid to upper 50s. Rain will continue on Friday night and showers on the 4th of July with a high near 60. Our next weather update is in less than 30 minutes. This is Juno Media Center meteorologist Ann Holliday.
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2: From the capital city, I'm Grace Dumas, and here are the stories we're following this hour.
3: Lawmakers are delaying a vote on the proposed tax break package for the Alaska LNG project, pushing action until later in July as negotiations continue over key disagreements. A legislative conference committee had hoped to send a compromise bill to the full House and Senate this week. Instead, lawmakers have been told they likely won't need to return to Juneau until July 16th, just days before the current special session is scheduled to end. The biggest unresolved issue remains a proposal to expand Alaska's corporate income tax to include privately held oil and gas companies such as project developer Glenfarne. Supporters say the change would generate hundreds of millions of dollars in revenue for the state, while opponents argue it could jeopardize investment in the $55 billion natural gas pipeline project. Governor Mike Dunleavy has said he would veto any bill containing the tax provision, calling it a deal breaker. But some Senate leaders say the measure is necessary to secure enough support for final agreement. Conference committee members plan to release a new draft of the legislation later this week that addresses many concerns raised by the administration and developers while leaving the corporate tax issue unresolved. Negotiations are expected to continue through July as lawmakers work toward a compromise.
4: City officials said they are nearing completion of phase two of armoring HESCO barriers as they race to protect low-lying neighborhoods from the annual Glacial Lake outburst flood season. City Manager Katie Kester said the work led by the city, the borough, and the U.S. Army Corps of Engineers is being expedited ahead of an early August release the National Weather Service is monitoring.
5: We're nearing completion of that project because we're really racing towards that early August deadline. National Weather Service anticipates an early August release. They're, of course, constantly monitoring this, and you can go to their website to look at this. And they're anticipating something around the release of last year. So the basin is filling at a little bit more quickly than it was last year, but about on pace for the previous years.
4: Contractors and engineers have been working around the clock to meet the deadline. Kester said the barriers are designed to withstand flows of about 63,000 cubic feet per second, significantly higher than last year's roughly 49,000 cubic feet per second event, and that the Corps used modeling to shape additional protections, including an earthen berm on the back loop bridge that officials say is more efficient for extreme floods than HESCO units. The city remains under a continuing state of emergency that allows crews access to private property to place barriers. A special committee meeting on July 20th will feature Army Corps presentations on phase two and long-term options, including a proposed tunnel concept. Officials said they will strongly encourage evacuations if a breach threatens the corridor and have prepared communications and emergency shelters.
2: Eagle Crest Ski Area is facing one of the biggest challenges in its 50-year history. The municipally owned Ski Mountain has lost about $3 million over the past 4 years and is now at the center of a debate over local government spending.
6: Same thing's going to happen with Eagle Crest. They are going to suffer for the cuts that we are right now planning on making to them.
2: Supporters say Eagle Crest is a vital community asset that gives residents an affordable place to ski and gather during Southeast Alaska's long winters.
7: The people have expressed that they want to keep Eagle Crest and the Juneau Douglas Museum open. $9 million could go a long way to that end.
2: Critics argue the city can no longer afford to subsidize it and should consider private ownership. The uncertainty comes after a plan to install a gondola and expand summer tourism collapsed this spring. Costs ballooned from early estimates to roughly $37 million, leading city leaders to abandon the project and absorb millions in related expenses. The Juneau Assembly has approved funding to keep Eagle Crest open next season, but at a reduced level. Officials say layoffs and minimal operations will be necessary while the mountain searches for a long-term path forward.
8: I think that the idea of restoring confidence is key, right? I mean, we've lived through a bit of a perfect storm here.
2: For now, Juneau skiers will still hit the slopes next winter, but questions remain about what comes after that.
9: Now you're up to date with News of the North. I'm Grace Dumas.
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10: Juneau weather for America's most beautiful capital city.
11: Mostly cloudy this morning with areas of rain from time to time. Our high temperature 57 with a light southeast wind. Could see some showers linger into this evening. Otherwise cloudy, our low 47. An occasional rain through much of the day on Friday with a high in the mid to upper 50s. Rain will continue on Friday night. and showers on the 4th of July with a high near 60. Our next weather update is in less than 30 minutes. This is Juno Media Center meteorologist Ann Holliday.
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0: weather for America's most beautiful capital city.
1: Mostly cloudy this morning with areas of rain from time to time. Our high temperature 57 with a light southeast wind. Could see some showers linger into this evening. Otherwise cloudy, our low 47. An occasional rain through much of the day on Friday with a high in the mid to upper 50s. Rain will continue on Friday night and showers on the 4th of July with a high near 60. Our next weather update is in less than 30 minutes. This is Juno Media Center meteorologist Ann Holliday.
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3: From the capital city, I'm Jim Miller. These are the stories we're following this hour. City officials say they're nearing completion of phase two of armoring HESCO barriers as they race to protect low-lying neighborhoods from the annual Glacier Lake outburst flood season. City manager Katie Kester says the work led by the city, the borough, and the U.S. Army Corps of Engineers being expedited ahead of an early August release window the National Weather Service is monitoring.
4: We're nearing completion of that project because we're really racing towards that early August deadline. National Weather Service anticipates a kind of early August release. They're, of course, constantly monitoring this, and you can go to their website to look at this. And they're anticipating, you know, something around the release of last year. So the basin is filling at a little bit more quickly than it was last year, but about on pace for the previous years.
3: Contractors and engineers have been working around the clock to meet the deadline. Kester says the barriers designed to withstand flows of about 63,000 cubic feet per second, significantly higher than last year's roughly 49,000, and that the Corps used modeling to shape additional protections, including an earthen berm on the back loop bridge that officials say is more efficient for extreme floods than HESCO units. The city remains under continuing state of emergency, which allows crews to access private property to place barriers. Special committee meeting of July 20th will feature Army Corps presentations on phase two and long-term options, including a proposed tunnel concept. They say they'll strongly encourage evacuations if a breach threatens the corridor and have prepared communications and emergency shelters. Juneau's Eagle Crest Ski Area facing one of the biggest challenges in its 50-year history. Municipality-owned Ski Mountain has lost about $3 million over the past 4 years. It's now at the center of a debate over local government spending. Supporters say the Eagle Crest is a vital community asset that gives residents an affordable place to ski and gather during Southeast Alaska's long winters.
5: The people have expressed that they want to keep Eagle Crest and the Juno Douglas Museum open. $9 million could go a long way to that end.
3: Critics argue the city can no longer afford to subsidize it and should consider private ownership. The uncertainty comes after a plan to install a gondola and expand summer tourism collapsed this spring. Cost ballooned from early estimates to roughly $37 million, leading city leaders to abandon the project and absorb millions in related expenses.
6: Same thing's going to happen with Eagle Crest. They are going to suffer for the cuts that we are right now planning on making to them.
3: The Juneau Assembly has approved funding to keep Eagle Crest open next season, but at a reduced level. They say layoffs and minimal operations will be necessary while the mountain searches for a long-term path forward. For now, Juneau skiers will still hit the slopes next winter, but questions remain about what comes after that. Former Eagle Crest manager Julie Jackson Piper is the lone finalist to become the Juneau Ski Area's next general manager. A public interview with the Eagle Crest board is scheduled for tonight, with community members invited to provide feedback before a final hiring decision. Piper previously worked at Eagle Crest from 2009 to 2015 and later managed Juneau's public pools before becoming recreation manager for Richland, Washington. She was also a finalist for the position back in 2024, finishing as the runner-up. Alaska lawmakers delaying a vote on a proposed tax break package for the Alaska LNG project, pushing action until later in July as negotiations continue over key disagreements. A legislative conference committee had hoped to send a compromise bill to the full House and Senate this week. Instead, lawmakers have been told they'll likely won't need to return to Juneau until July 16, just days before the current special session is scheduled to end. The biggest unresolved issue remains a proposal to expand Alaska's corporate income tax to include privately held oil and gas companies such as project developer Glenfarne. Supporters say the change could generate hundreds of millions of dollars in revenue for the state, while opponents argue it could jeopardize investment in the $55 billion natural gas pipeline project. Governor Dunleavy has said he would veto any bill containing the tax provision, calling it a deal breaker, but some Senate leaders say the measure is necessary to secure enough support for a final agreement. Conference committee members plan to release a new draft of the legislation later this week that addresses many concerns raised by the administration and developers while leaving the corporate tax issue unresolved. Negotiations are expected to continue through July as lawmakers work towards a compromise. Now you're up to date with News of the North. I'm Jim Miller.
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1: Juno weather for America's most beautiful capital city.
7: Mostly cloudy this morning with areas of rain from time to time. Our high temperature 57 with a light southeast wind. Could see some showers linger into this evening. Otherwise cloudy, our low 47. An occasional rain through much of the day on Friday with a high in the mid to upper 50s. Rain will continue on Friday night and showers on the 4th of July with a high near 60. Our next weather update is in less than 30 minutes. This is Juno Media Center meteorologist Ann Holliday.
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0: weather for America's most beautiful capital city.
1: Mostly cloudy this morning with areas of rain from time to time. Our high temperature 57 with a light southeast wind. Could see some showers linger into this evening. Otherwise cloudy, our low 47. An occasional rain through much of the day on Friday with a high in the mid to upper 50s. Rain will continue on Friday night and showers on the 4th of July with a high near 60. Our next weather update is in less than 30 minutes. This is Juno Media Center meteorologist Ann Holliday.
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10: From the capital city, I'm Jim Miller. These are the stories we're following this hour. City officials say they're nearing completion of phase two of armoring HESCO barriers as they race to protect low-lying neighborhoods from the annual Glacier Lake outburst flood season. City manager Katie Kester says the work led by the city, the borough, and the U.S. Army Corps of Engineers being expedited ahead of an early August release window the National Weather Service is monitoring.
9: nearing completion of that project because we're really racing towards that early August deadline. National Weather Service anticipates a kind of early August release. They're, of course, constantly monitoring this, and you can go to their website to look at this. And they're anticipating, you know, something around the release of last year. So the basin is filling at a little bit more quickly than it was last year, but about on pace for the previous years.
10: Contractors and engineers have been working around the clock to meet the deadline. Kester says the barriers designed to withstand flows of about 63,000 cubic feet per second, significantly higher than last year's roughly 49,000, and that the Corps used modeling to shape additional protections, including an earthen berm on the back loop bridge that officials say is more efficient for extreme floods than HESCO units. The city remains under continuing state of emergency, which allows crews to access private property to place barriers. Special committee meeting of July 20th will feature Army Corps presentations on Phase 2 and long-term options, including a proposed tunnel concept. They say they'll strongly encourage evacuations if a breach threatens the corridor and have prepared communications and emergency shelters. Juneau's Eagle Crest Ski Area facing one of the biggest challenges in its 50-year history. Municipality-owned Ski Mountain has lost about $3 million over the past 4 years. It's now at the center of a debate over local government spending. Supporters say the Eagle Crest is a vital community asset that gives residents an affordable place to ski and gather during Southeast Alaska's long winters.
11: The people have expressed that they want to keep Eagle Crest and the Juneau Douglas Museum open. $9 million could go a long way to that end.
10: Critics argue the city can no longer afford to subsidize it and should consider private ownership. The uncertainty comes after a plan to install a gondola and expand summer tourism collapsed this spring. Cost ballooned from early estimates to roughly $37 million, leading city leaders to abandon the project and absorb millions in related expenses.
12: Same thing's going to happen with Eagle Crest. They are going to suffer for the cuts that we are right now planning on making to them.
10: The Juneau Assembly has approved funding to keep Eagle Crest open next season, but at a reduced level. They say layoffs and minimal operations will be necessary while the mountain searches for a long-term path forward. For now, Juneau skiers will still hit the slopes next winter, but questions remain about what comes after that. Former Eagle Crest manager Julie Jackson Piper is the lone finalist to become the Juneau Ski Area's next general manager. A public interview with the Eagle Crest board is scheduled for tonight, with community members invited to provide feedback before a final hiring decision. Piper previously worked at Eagle Crest from 2009 to 2015 and later managed Juneau's public pools before becoming recreation manager for Richland, Washington. She was also a finalist for the position back in 2024, finishing as the runner-up. Alaska lawmakers delaying a vote on a proposed tax break package for the Alaska LNG project, pushing action until later in July as negotiations continue over key disagreements. A legislative conference committee had hoped to send a compromise bill to the full House and Senate this week. Instead, lawmakers have been told they'll likely won't need to return to Juneau until July 16, just days before the current special session is scheduled to end. The biggest unresolved issue remains a proposal to expand Alaska's corporate income tax to include privately held oil and gas companies, such as project developer Glenfarne. Supporters say the change could generate hundreds of millions of dollars in revenue for the state, while opponents argue it could jeopardize investment in the $55 billion natural gas pipeline project. Governor Dunleavy has said he would veto any bill containing the tax provision, calling it a deal breaker, but some Senate leaders say the measure is necessary to secure enough support for a final agreement. Conference committee members plan to release a new draft of the legislation later this week that addresses many concerns raised by the administration and developers while leaving the corporate tax issue unresolved. Negotiations are expected to continue through July as lawmakers work towards a compromise. Now you're up to date with News of the North. I'm Jim Miller.
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15: Juneau weather for America's most beautiful capital city.
16: Mostly cloudy this morning with areas of rain from time to time. Our high temperature 57 with a light southeast wind. Could see some showers linger into this evening. Otherwise cloudy, our low 47. An occasional rain through much of the day on Friday with a high in the mid to upper 50s. Rain will continue on Friday night and showers on the 4th of July with a high near 60. Our next weather update is in less than 30 minutes. This is Juneau Media Center meteorologist Ann Holliday.
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You can put my mind at ease if you fill my last request.

105, Juno's Country Station, and Joe Diffie. Oh, happy Thursday to you. I'm so excited. Right, 4th of July weekend and all the fun and festivities. We're going to talk about all of it because it is kicking off. I love that the 4th is on a Saturday, but there's going to be some fun stuff before then. We're going to talk about all of it. And also, if you follow any of the trends on social media and TikTok, oh man, don't be this guy. That's next. Kenny Chesney.

0: Talk 105 in gorgeous Juneau. It's Tori. You know, I feel like I do like TikTok, and they have so many different trends. But after I saw this that went viral, there's a couple of life lessons involved with this. So there's a guy on TikTok, and he's now known as the roller coaster chicken nugget guy. So he had a goal of going to all of the Six Flags parks, riding a roller coaster, and eating 10 chicken nuggets while riding a roller coaster. Let me tell you, that doesn't sound like a great idea at all. So if you're going on vacation and you're going to ride roller coasters, I do not recommend this. No, no. But apparently he completed the challenge. He did it. But the park not impressed. And he tagged the parks, of course. So they are banning him now. He is not allowed at any of the Six Flags parks. So, you know, just a little note and life lesson. You know, one, of course, I don't think it's healthy to eat chicken nuggets while you're riding a roller coaster. So if you're traveling this summer, and also not all TikTok challenges are a good idea.
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0: the 105. It's Tori. Oh, 4th of July fun really is going to get started tomorrow. And tomorrow is also First Friday. Oh my gosh, this is like First Friday on steroids. Downtown is already going to be bustling with fun and just getting ready. Also at 7 o'clock Friday night, Independence Day celebration with the Juno Community Band at Sea Alaska Heritage Plaza. That's going to be a blast. Fireworks at midnight. And then we just go right into the fun on the 4th of July. Cannot wait.
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0: Taco 105 and Bailey Zimmerman, Chevy Silverado. It's Tori. I feel like today's quote, I needed to read this and see this and hear this. You never know which ordinary moment will become one of your favorite memories. That's what makes today worth noticing.
1: Juno weather for America's most beautiful capital city.
2: Mostly cloudy this morning with areas of rain from time to time. Our high temperature 57 with a light southeast wind. Could see some showers linger into this evening. Otherwise cloudy, our low 47. An occasional rain through much of the day on Friday with a high in the mid to upper 50s. Rain will continue on Friday night and showers on the 4th of July with a high near 60. Our next weather update is in less than 30 minutes. This is Juno Media Center meteorologist Ann Holliday.
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19: From the capital city, I'm Jim Miller. These are the stories we're following this hour. City officials say they're nearing completion of phase two of armoring HESCO barriers as they race to protect low-lying neighborhoods from the annual Glacier Lake outburst flood season. City manager Katie Kester says the work led by the city, the borough, and the U.S. Army Corps of Engineers being expedited ahead of an early August release window the National Weather Service is monitoring.
20: We're nearing completion of that project because we're really racing towards that early August deadline. National Weather Service anticipates a kind of early August release. They're, of course, constantly monitoring this, and you can go to their website to look at this. And they're anticipating, you know, something around the release of last year. So the basin is filling at a little bit more quickly than it was last year, but about on pace for the previous years.
19: Contractors and engineers have been working around the clock to meet the deadline. Kester says the barriers designed to withstand flows of about 63,000 cubic feet per second, significantly higher than last year's roughly 49,000, and that the Corps used modeling to shape additional protections, including an earthen berm on the back loop bridge that officials say is more efficient for extreme floods than HESCO units. The city remains under a continuing state of emergency, which allows crews to access private property to place barriers. Special committee meeting of July 20th will feature Army Corps presentations on Phase 2 and long-term options, including a proposed tunnel concept. They say they'll strongly encourage evacuations if a breach threatens the corridor and have prepared communications and emergency shelters. Juneau's Eagle Crest Ski Area facing one of the biggest challenges in its 50-year history. Municipality-owned Ski Mountain has lost about $3 million over the past 4 years. It's now at the center of a debate over local government spending. Supporters say the Eagle Crest is a vital community asset that gives residents an affordable place to ski and gather during Southeast Alaska's long winters.
21: The people have expressed that they want to keep Eagle Crest and the Juno Douglas Museum open. $9 million could go a long way to that end.
19: Critics argue the city can no longer afford to subsidize it and should consider private ownership. The uncertainty comes after a plan to install a gondola and expand summer tourism collapsed this spring. Costs ballooned from early estimates to roughly $37 million, leading city leaders to abandon the project and absorb millions in related expenses.
22: Same thing's going to happen with Eagle Crest. They are going to suffer for the cuts that we are right now planning on making to them.
19: The Juno Assembly has approved funding to keep Eagle Crest open next season, but at a reduced level. They say layoffs and minimal operations will be necessary while the mountain searches for a long-term path forward. For now, Juno skiers will still hit the slopes next winter, but questions remain about what comes after that. Former Eagle Crest manager Julie Jackson Piper is the lone finalist to become the Juneau Ski Area's next general manager. A public interview with the Eagle Crest board is scheduled for tonight, with community members invited to provide feedback before a final hiring decision. Piper previously worked at Eagle Crest from 2009 to 2015 and later managed Juneau's public pools before becoming recreation manager for Richland, Washington. She was also a finalist for the position back in 2024, finishing as the runner-up. Alaska lawmakers delaying a vote on a proposed tax break package for the Alaska LNG project, pushing action until later in July as negotiations continue over key disagreements. A legislative conference committee had hoped to send a compromise bill to the full House and Senate this week. Instead, lawmakers have been told they'll likely won't need to return to Juneau until July 16, just days before the current special session is scheduled to end. The biggest unresolved issue remains a proposal to expand Alaska's corporate income tax. projects to include privately held oil and gas companies, such as project developer Glenfarne. Supporters say the change could generate hundreds of millions of dollars in revenue for the state, while opponents argue it could jeopardize investment in the $55 billion natural gas pipeline project. Governor Dunleavy has said he would veto any bill containing the tax provision, calling it a deal breaker, but some Senate leaders say the measure is necessary to secure enough support for a final agreement. Conference committee members plan to release a new draft of the legislation later this week that addresses many concerns raised by the administration and developers while leaving the corporate tax issue unresolved. Negotiations are expected to continue through July as lawmakers work towards a compromise. Now you're up to date with News of the North. I'm Jim Miller.
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1: Juno weather for America's most beautiful capital city.
2: Mostly cloudy this morning with areas of rain from time to time. Our high temperature 57 with a light southeast wind. Could see some showers linger into this evening. Otherwise cloudy, our low 47. An occasional rain through much of the day on Friday with a high in the mid to upper 50s. Rain will continue on Friday night and showers on the 4th of July with a high near 60. Our next weather update is in less than 30 minutes. This is Juno Media Center meteorologist Ann Holliday.
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18: Stella Lefty is a Chicago-born, Los Angeles-based singer-songwriter, and this is her breakout song getting a lot of attention. Here is Boston. 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
1: It's Tori, 4th of July. I am so super excited. My red, white, and blue is ready for the house and decorating. I know so many people have already done it. I'm a little behind, but I'm getting there. I kind of like to do it right before. So we've got so many fun things happening on Saturday. I can't wait for the parades because you've got 11 o'clock downtown Juneau and then 2 o'clock on Douglas. And I love the firefighters getting together and the hose races. Just all of the fun. Downtown is going to be bustling. That's, by the way, if you're going to watch the fireworks at midnight, that is downtown Seawalk. That is a good one. Or maybe across the bridge on Douglas. But we're going to have a great time. So many parades and floats. And I love seeing all the kids just laughing and having fun. Cannot wait to celebrate our 4th of July.

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0: Morgan Wallen and Don't We Talk of 105. It's Tori. July, by the way, is National Ice Cream Month, a whole month dedicated to delicious ice cream. Yes, please. And by the way, apparently each state has its favorite flavor. And you know, I had to look up Alaska, and it's cookie dough, which no wonder I love it here so much. I love cookie dough ice cream. Maybe a little trip to Glacier Scoops. Get a scoop of cookie dough? Yes.
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0: Talku 105 in beautiful Juneau. It's Tori. Oh my gosh, if you've been training for the Juneau Marathon or Half Marathon, the Half Marathon is my vibe. We are getting close. Saturday, July 25th. It is coming up. I know. Oh, what is that? A little more than 3 weeks away? So you have to be 13 years or older to do this. It's on Douglas. And there are two different start times for the marathoners, 7 a.m., and for us half marathoners, 9 a.m. And this is a Boston qualifier. So if you're really serious, that's something you've been wanting to do. This is an official race. So how cool is that? So if you're going running, you know, there should be plenty of parking, but, you know, it's always great to carpool or get dropped off and just have your support system there, because there's nothing like finishing and having your friends and family cheering you on. That's the best feeling.
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3: Papa drove a truck nearly all his life. 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

0: Talk 105, Juno's Country Station. It's Tori. You know, we've been talking a lot about AI and robots, and they're taking some jobs. It's just crazy. Well, Ford, the very popular car maker, well, they just rehired 300 engineers after letting them go to have robots take their place. And apparently, things were falling through the cracks. So they rehired back all 300 engineers. So glad they got their jobs back. I hope they got some bonuses and maybe even an apology or something. But let's hear it for the humans.
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2: Mostly cloudy this morning with areas of rain from time to time. Our high temperature 57 with a light southeast wind. Could see some showers linger into this evening. Otherwise cloudy, our low 47. An occasional rain through much of the day on Friday with a high in the mid to upper 50s. Rain will continue on Friday night and showers on the 4th of July with a high near 60. Our next weather update is in less than 30 minutes. This is Juno Media Center meteorologist Ann Holliday.
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18: From the capital city, I'm Jim Miller. These are the stories we're following this hour. City officials say they're nearing completion of phase two of armoring HESCO barriers as they race to protect low-lying neighborhoods from the annual Glacier Lake outburst flood season. City manager Katie Kester says the work led by the city, the borough, and the U.S. Army Corps of Engineers being expedited ahead of an early August release window the National Weather Service is monitoring.
19: We're nearing completion of that project because we're really racing towards that early August deadline. National Weather Service anticipates a kind of early August release. They're, of course, constantly monitoring this, and you can go to their website to look at this. And they're anticipating, you know, something around the release of last year. So the basin is filling at a little bit more quickly than it was last year, but about on pace for the previous years.
18: Contractors and engineers have been working around the clock to meet the deadline. Kester says the barriers designed to withstand flows of about 63,000 cubic feet per second, significantly higher than last year's roughly 49,000, and that the Corps used modeling to shape additional protections, including an earthen berm on the back loop bridge that officials say is more efficient for extreme floods than HESCO units. The city remains under a continuing state of emergency, which allows crews to access private property to place barriers. Special committee meeting of July 20th will feature Army Corps presentations on Phase 2 and long-term options, including a proposed tunnel concept. They say they'll strongly encourage evacuations if a breach threatens the corridor and have prepared communications and emergency shelters. Juneau's Eagle Crest Ski Area facing one of the biggest challenges in its 50-year history. Municipality-owned Ski Mountain has lost about $3 million over the past 4 years. It's now at the center of a debate over local government spending. Supporters say the Eagle Crest is a vital community asset that gives residents an affordable place to ski and gather during Southeast Alaska's long winters.
20: The people have expressed that they want to keep Eagle Crest and the Juno Douglas Museum open. $9 million could go a long way to that end.
18: Critics argue the city can no longer afford to subsidize it and should consider private ownership. The uncertainty comes after a plan to install a gondola and expand summer tourism collapsed this spring. Cost ballooned from early estimates to roughly $37 million, leading city leaders to abandon the project and absorb millions in related expenses.
21: Same thing's going to happen with Eagle Crest. They are going to suffer for the cuts that we are right now planning on making to them.
18: The Juneau Assembly has approved funding to keep Eagle Crest open next season, but at a reduced level. They say layoffs and minimal operations will be necessary while the mountain searches for a long-term path forward. For now, Juneau skiers will still hit the slopes next winter, but questions remain about what comes after that. Former Eagle Crest manager Julie Jackson Piper is the lone finalist to become the Juneau Ski Area's next general manager. A public interview with the Eagle Crest board is scheduled for tonight, with community members invited to provide feedback before a final hiring decision. Piper previously worked at Eagle Crest from 2009 to 2015 and later managed Juneau's public pools before becoming recreation manager for Richland, Washington. She was also a finalist for the position back in 2024, finishing as the runner-up. Alaska lawmakers delaying a vote on a proposed tax break package for the Alaska LNG project, pushing action until later in July as negotiations continue over key disagreements. A legislative conference committee had hoped to send a compromise bill to the full House and Senate this week. Instead, lawmakers have been told they likely won't need to return to Juneau until July 16, just days before the current special session is scheduled to end. The biggest unresolved issue remains a proposal to expand Alaska's corporate income tax. projects to include privately held oil and gas companies such as project developer Glenfarne. Supporters say the change could generate hundreds of millions of dollars in revenue for the state, while opponents argue it could jeopardize investment in the $55 billion natural gas pipeline project. Governor Dunleavy has said he would veto any bill containing the tax provision, calling it a deal breaker, but some Senate leaders say the measure is necessary to secure enough support for a final agreement. Conference committee members plan to release a new draft of the legislation later this week that addresses many concerns raised by the administration and developers while leaving the corporate tax issue unresolved. Negotiations are expected to continue through July as lawmakers work towards a compromise. Now you're up to date with News of the North. I'm Jim Miller.
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1: Juno weather for America's most beautiful capital city.
2: Cloud cover will stick with us through much of today with occasional rain. Our high will be in the upper 50s. Could see a few showers into the evening as well. Our low 47. Then widespread rain developing during the day on Friday with a high in the upper 50s. Showers continue on Friday night. Our low upper 40s. And then for the 4th of July, off and on rain with a high near 60. Our next weather update is in less than 30 minutes. This is Juno Media Center meteorologist Ann Holliday.
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Sugarland, Talking 105. It's Tori. Oh, yeah, I love that song. Get you in the mood for 4th of July and the weekend, which is almost here. All the fun is kicking off. We're going to talk about all the different fun that we're going to have. And also, coming up next, don't be this guy. Don't follow all the trends on social media. Here's Blackhawk.

0: Rocket 105 in gorgeous Juneau. It's Tori. You know, I feel like I do like TikTok, and they have so many different trends. But after I saw this that went viral, there's a couple of life lessons involved with this. So there's a guy on TikTok, and he's now known as the Roller Coaster Chicken Nugget Guy. So he had a goal of going to all of the Six Flags parks, riding a roller coaster, and eating 10 chicken nuggets while riding a roller coaster. Let me tell you, that doesn't sound like a great idea at all. So if you're going on vacation and you're going to ride roller coasters, I do not recommend this. No, no. But apparently he completed the challenge. He did it. But the park not impressed. And he tagged the parks, of course. So they are banning him now. He is not allowed at any of the Six Flags parks. So, you know, just a little note and life lesson. You know, one, of course, I don't think it's healthy to eat chicken nuggets while you're riding a roller coaster. So if you're traveling this summer, and also not all TikTok challenges are a good idea.
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0: Talking 105, it's Tori. Oh, 4th of July fun really is going to get started tomorrow. And tomorrow is also First Friday. Oh my gosh, this is like First Friday on steroids. Downtown is already going to be bustling with fun and just getting ready. Also at 7 o'clock Friday night, Independence Day celebration with the Juno Community Band at Sea Alaska Heritage Plaza. That's going to be a blast. Fireworks at midnight, and then we just go right into the fun on the 4th of July. Cannot wait.
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0: zone am I on? What country am I in?
1: It doesn't matter. It's 5 o'clock somewhere.
0: It's always on 5 in Margaritaville, come to think of it.
1: Yeah, I heard that.
0: You've been there, haven't you?
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0: I've seen your boat there.
1: I've been

0: Talk of 105, George Burge, Luke Bryan. It's Tori. I feel like today's quote, I needed to read this and see this and hear this. You never know which ordinary moment will become one of your favorite memories. That's what makes today worth noticing.
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2: Cloud cover will stick with us through much of today with occasional rain. Our high will be in the upper 50s. Could see a few showers into the evening as well. Our low 47. Then widespread rain developing during the day on Friday with a high in the upper 50s. Showers continue on Friday night. Our low upper 40s. And then for the 4th of July, off and on rain with a high near 60. Our next weather update is in less than 30 minutes. This is Juno Media Center meteorologist Ann Holliday.
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4: From the capital city, I'm Jim Miller. These are the stories we're following this hour. City officials say they're nearing completion of phase two of armoring HESCO barriers as they race to protect low-lying neighborhoods from the annual Glacier Lake outburst flood season. City manager Katie Kester says the work led by the city, the borough, and the U.S. Army Corps of Engineers being expedited ahead of an early August release window the National Weather Service is monitoring.
5: We're nearing completion of that project because we're really racing towards that early August deadline. National Weather Service anticipates an early August release. They're, of course, constantly monitoring this, and you can go to their website to look at this. And they're anticipating, you know, something around the release of last year. So the basin is filling at a little bit more quickly than it was last year, but about on pace for the previous years.
4: Contractors and engineers have been working around the clock to meet the deadline. Kester says the barriers designed to withstand flows of about 63,000 cubic feet per second, significantly higher than last year's roughly 49,000, and that the Corps used modeling to shape additional protections, including an earthen berm on the back loop bridge that officials say is more efficient for extreme floods than HESCO units. The city remains under a continuing state of emergency, which allows crews to access private property to place barriers. Special committee meeting of July 20th will feature Army Corps presentations on Phase 2 and long-term options, including a proposed tunnel concept. They say they'll strongly encourage evacuations if a breach threatens the corridor and have prepared communications and emergency shelters. Juneau's Eagle Crest Ski Area facing one of the biggest challenges in its 50-year history. Municipality-owned Ski Mountain has lost about $3 million over the past 4 years. It's now at the center of a debate over local government spending. Supporters say the Eagle Crest is a vital community asset that gives residents an affordable place to ski and gather during Southeast Alaska's long winters.
6: The people have expressed that they want to keep Eagle Crest and the Juno Douglas Museum open. $9 million could go a long way to that end.
4: Critics argue the city can no longer afford to subsidize it and should consider private ownership. The uncertainty comes after a plan to install a gondola and expand summer tourism collapsed this spring. Cost ballooned from early estimates to roughly $37 million, leading city leaders to abandon the project and absorb millions in related expenses.
7: Same thing's going to happen with Eagle Crest. They are going to suffer for the cuts that we are right now planning on making to them.
4: The Juneau Assembly has approved funding to keep Eagle Crest open next season, but at a reduced level. They say layoffs and minimal operations will be necessary while the mountain searches for a long-term path forward. For now, Juneau skiers will still hit the slopes next winter, but questions remain about what comes after that. Former Eagle Crest manager Julie Jackson Piper is the lone finalist to become the Juneau Ski Area's next general manager. A public interview with the Eagle Crest board is scheduled for tonight, with community members invited to provide feedback before a final hiring decision. Piper previously worked at Eagle Crest from 2009 to 2015 and later managed Juneau's public pools before becoming recreation manager for Richland, Washington. She was also a finalist for the position back in 2024, finishing as the runner-up. Alaska lawmakers delaying a vote on a proposed tax break package for the Alaska LNG project, pushing action until later in July as negotiations continue over key disagreements. A legislative conference committee had hoped to send a compromise bill to the full House and Senate this week. Instead, lawmakers have been told they likely won't need to return to Juneau until July 16, just days before the current special session is scheduled to end. The biggest unresolved issue remains a proposal to expand Alaska's corporate income tax to include privately held oil and gas companies, such as project developer Glenfarne. Supporters say the change could generate hundreds of millions of dollars in revenue for the state, while opponents argue it could jeopardize investment in the $55 billion natural gas pipeline project. Governor Dunleavy has said he would veto any bill containing the tax provision, calling it a deal breaker, but some Senate leaders say the measure is necessary to secure enough support for a final agreement. Conference committee members plan to release a new draft of the legislation later this week that addresses many concerns raised by the administration and developers while leaving the corporate tax issue unresolved. Negotiations are expected to continue through July as lawmakers work towards a compromise. Now you're up to date with News of the North. I'm Jim Miller.
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1: weather for America's most beautiful capital city.
2: Cloud cover will stick with us through much of today with occasional rain. Our high will be in the upper 50s. Could see a few showers into the evening as well. Our low 47. Then widespread rain developing during the day on Friday with a high in the upper 50s. Showers continue on Friday night. Our low upper 40s. And then for the 4th of July, off and on rain with a high near 60. Our next weather update is in less than 30 minutes. This is Juno Media Center meteorologist Ann Holliday.
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16: Did you know?

It's Tori, 4th of July. I am so super excited. My red, white, and blue is ready for the house and decorating. I know so many people have already done it. I'm a little behind, but I'm getting there. I kind of like to do it right before. So we've got so many fun things happening on Saturday. I can't wait for the parades because you've got 11 o'clock downtown Juneau and then 2 o'clock on Douglas. And I love the firefighters getting together and the hose races. Just all of the fun. Downtown is going to be bustling. That's, by the way, if you're going to watch the fireworks at midnight, that is downtown Seawalk. That is a good one. Or maybe across the bridge on Douglas. But we're going to have a great time. So many parades and floats. And I love seeing all the kids just laughing and having fun. Cannot wait to celebrate our 4th of July.

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Apparently,

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0: Taku 105 in beautiful Juneau. It's Tori. Oh my gosh, if you've been training for the Juneau Marathon or Half Marathon, the Half Marathon is my vibe. We are getting close. Saturday, July 25th. It is coming up. I know. Oh, what is that? A little more than 3 weeks away? So you have to be 13 years or older to do this. It's on Douglas. And there are two different start times for the marathoners, 7 a.m., and for us half marathoners, 9 a.m. And this is a Boston qualifier. So if you're really serious, that's something you've been wanting to do. This is an official race. So how cool is that? So if you're going running, you know, there should be plenty of parking, but, you know, it's always great to carpool or get dropped off and just have your support system there, because there's nothing like finishing and having your friends and family cheering you on. That's the best feeling.
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0: Talk at 105, Juno's Country Station. It's Tori. You know, we've been talking a lot about AI and robots, and they're taking some jobs. It's just crazy. Well, Ford, the very popular car maker, well, they just rehired 300 engineers after letting them go to have robots take their place. And apparently, things were falling through the cracks. So they rehired back all 300 engineers. So glad they got their jobs back. I hope they got some bonuses and maybe even an apology or something. But let's hear it for the humans.
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2: Cloud cover will stick with us through much of today with occasional rain. Our high will be in the upper 50s. Could see a few showers into the evening as well. Our low 47. Then widespread rain developing during the day on Friday with a high in the upper 50s. Showers continue on Friday night, our low upper 40s, and then for the 4th of July, off and on rain with a high near 60. Our next weather update is in less than 30 minutes. This is Juno Media Center meteorologist Ann Holliday.
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5: 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And having a local agent that can help you through the claims process can really help you with a lot of heartache avoidance later. 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
9: From the capital city, I'm Jim Miller. These are the stories we're following this hour. City officials say they're nearing completion of phase two of armoring HESCO barriers as they race to protect low-lying neighborhoods from the annual Glacier Lake outburst flood season. City manager Katie Kester says the work led by the city, the borough, and the U.S. Army Corps of Engineers being expedited ahead of an early August release window the National Weather Service is monitoring.
10: We're nearing completion of that project because we're really racing towards that early August deadline. National Weather Service anticipates a kind of early August release. They're, of course, constantly monitoring this, and you can go to their website to look at this. And they're anticipating, you know, something around the release of last year. So the basin is filling at a little bit more quickly than it was last year, but about on pace for the previous years.
9: Contractors and engineers have been working around the clock to meet the deadline. Kester says the barriers designed to withstand flows of about 63,000 cubic feet per second, significantly higher than last year's roughly 49,000, and that the Corps used modeling to shape additional protections, including an earthen berm on the back loop bridge that officials say is more efficient for extreme floods than HESCO units. The city remains under a continuing state of emergency, which allows crews to access private property to place barriers. Special committee meeting of July 20th will feature Army Corps presentations on phase two and long-term options, including a proposed tunnel concept. They say they'll strongly encourage evacuations if a breach threatens the corridor and have prepared communications and emergency shelters. Juneau's Eagle Crest Ski Area facing one of the biggest challenges in its 50-year history. Municipality-owned Ski Mountain has lost about $3 million over the past 4 years. It's now at the center of a debate over local government spending. Supporters say the Eagle Crest is a vital community asset that gives residents an affordable place to ski and gather during Southeast Alaska's long winters.
11: The people have expressed that they want to keep Eagle Crest and the Juno Douglas Museum open. $9 million could go a long way to that end.
9: Critics argue the city can no longer afford to subsidize it and should consider private ownership. The uncertainty comes after a plan to install a gondola and expand summer tourism collapsed this spring. Costs ballooned from early estimates to roughly $37 million, leading city leaders to abandon the project and absorb millions in related expenses.
12: Same thing's going to happen with Eagle Crest. They are going to suffer for the cuts that we are right now planning on making to them.
9: The Juneau Assembly has approved funding to keep Eagle Crest open next season, but at a reduced level. They say layoffs and minimal operations will be necessary while the mountain searches for a long-term path forward. For now, Juneau skiers will still hit the slopes next winter, but questions remain about what comes after that. Former Eagle Crest manager Julie Jackson Piper is the lone finalist to become the Juneau Ski Area's next general manager. A public interview with the Eagle Crest board is scheduled for tonight, with community members invited to provide feedback before a final hiring decision. Piper previously worked at Eagle Crest from 2009 to 2015 and later managed Juneau's public pools before becoming recreation manager for Richland, Washington. She was also a finalist for the position back in 2024, finishing as the runner-up. Alaska lawmakers delaying a vote on a proposed tax break package for the Alaska LNG project, pushing action until later in July as negotiations continue over key disagreements. A legislative conference committee had hoped to send a compromise bill to the full House and Senate this week. Instead, lawmakers have been told they'll likely won't need to return to Juneau until July 16, just days before the current special session is scheduled to end. The biggest unresolved issue remains a proposal to expand Alaska's corporate income tax to include privately held oil and gas companies, such as project developer Glenfarne. Supporters say the change could generate hundreds of millions of dollars in revenue for the state, while opponents argue it could jeopardize investment in the $55 billion natural gas pipeline project. Governor Dunleavy has said he would veto any bill containing the tax provision, calling it a deal breaker, but some Senate leaders say the measure is necessary to secure enough support for a final agreement. Conference committee members plan to release a new draft of the legislation later this week that addresses many concerns raised by the administration and developers while leaving the corporate tax issue unresolved. Negotiations are expected to continue through July as lawmakers work towards a compromise. Now you're up to date with News of the North. I'm Jim Miller.
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1: Juneau weather for America's most beautiful capital city.
2: Cloud cover will stick with us through much of today with occasional rain. Our high will be in the upper 50s. Could see a few showers into the evening as well. Our low 47. Then widespread rain developing during the day on Friday with a high in the upper 50s. Showers continue on Friday night. Our low upper 40s. And then for the 4th of July, off and on rain with a high near 60. Our next weather update is in less than 30 minutes. This is Juneau Media Center meteorologist Dan Holliday.
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0: Kenny Chesney's new song is on Talk at 105. Government offices, banks, and community facilities will be closed Friday, July 3rd, tomorrow, Monday, July 6th. Now, here's the deal. State of Alaska offices closed tomorrow, and July 6th. Now, Monday, the governor's declared July 6th a temporary paid state holiday to extend America's 250th anniversary weekend. Look at all y'all with a four-day weekend coming on down.
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6: Max McNone is part of that new wave of country artists building a following with plain-spoken, emotional songs that feel lived in. 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

0: Post Malone and Blake Shelton here on Talk of 105. So Hardy says he moved to town to write a song for Blake Shelton, but looks like somebody beat somebody to the punch. Will Sweet Magnolia's get a season 6, Everything We Know. Joanne Switzer Garcia, we saw grow up on Reba, well, as high school girl. Why Clint Black canceled his tour stop this weekend, and Luke Combs reveals the career move he'll never make. All trending at tasteofcountry.com.
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0: Kane Brown on Talker 105, Yo Lazy Uncle, and we are ready for the 4th in Juneau with Midnight Fireworks tomorrow night. Best viewing spots, of course, Juneau Waterfront across the bridge along the Douglas Shores. The parade at 11 a.m., typically beginning at 9th Street and Egan Drive, and we will be there from the Juneau Media Center and KXJ blasting and handing out candy. More candy than you can imagine. I think we went to Costco and bought every piece of candy that was left in the place.
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2: Cloud cover will stick with us through much of today with occasional rain. Our high will be in the upper 50s. Could see a few showers into the evening as well. Our low 47. Then widespread rain developing during the day on Friday with a high in the upper 50s. Showers continue on Friday night. Our low upper 40s. And then for the 4th of July, off and on rain with a high near 60. Our next weather update is in less than 30 minutes. This is Juneau Media Center meteorologist Ann Holliday.
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19: From the capital city, I'm Jim Miller. These are the stories we're following this hour. City officials say they're nearing completion of phase two of armoring HESCO barriers as they race to protect low-lying neighborhoods from the annual Glacier Lake outburst flood season. City manager Katie Kester says the work led by the city, the borough, and the U.S. Army Corps of Engineers being expedited ahead of an early August release window the National Weather Service is monitoring.
20: We're nearing completion of that project because we're really racing towards that early August deadline. National Weather Service anticipates a kind of early August release. They're, of course, constantly monitoring this, and you can go to their website to look at this. And they're anticipating, you know, something around the release of last year. So the basin is filling at a little bit more quickly than it was last year, but about on pace for the previous years.
19: Contractors and engineers have been working around the clock to meet the deadline. Kester says the barriers designed to withstand flows of about 63,000 cubic feet per second, significantly higher than last year's roughly 49,000, and that the Corps used modeling to shape additional protections, including an earthen berm on the back loop bridge that officials say is more efficient for extreme floods than HESCO units. The city remains under continuing state of emergency, which allows crews to access private property to place barriers. Special committee meeting of July 20th will feature Army Corps presentations on phase two and long-term options, including a proposed tunnel concept. They say they'll strongly encourage evacuations if a breach threatens the corridor and have prepared communications and emergency shelters. Juneau's Eagle Crest Ski Area facing one of the biggest challenges in its 50-year history. Municipality-owned Ski Mountain has lost about $3 million over the past 4 years. It's now at the center of a debate over local government spending. Supporters say the Eagle Crest is a vital community asset that gives residents an affordable place to ski and gather during Southeast Alaska's long winters.
21: The people have expressed that they want to keep Eagle Crest and the Juno Douglas Museum open. $9 million could go a long way to that end.
19: Critics argue the city can no longer afford to subsidize it and should consider private ownership. The uncertainty comes after a plan to install a gondola and expand summer tourism collapsed this spring. Cost ballooned from early estimates to roughly $37 million, leading city leaders to abandon the project and absorb millions in related expenses.
22: Same thing's going to happen with Eagle Crest. They are going to suffer for the cuts that we are right now planning on making to them.
19: The Juneau Assembly has approved funding to keep Eagle Crest open next season, but at a reduced level. They say layoffs and minimal operations will be necessary while the mountain searches for a long-term path forward. For now, Juneau skiers will still hit the slopes next winter, but questions remain about what comes after that. Former Eagle Crest manager Julie Jackson Piper is the lone finalist to become the Juneau Ski Area's next general manager. A public interview with the Eagle Crest board is scheduled for tonight, with community members invited to provide feedback before a final hiring decision. Piper previously worked at Eagle Crest from 2009 to 2015 and later managed Juneau's public pools before becoming recreation manager for Richland, Washington. She was also a finalist for the position back in 2024, finishing as the runner-up. Alaska lawmakers delaying a vote on a proposed tax break package for the Alaska LNG project, pushing action until later in July as negotiations continue over key disagreements. A legislative conference committee had hoped to send a compromise bill to the full House and Senate this week. Instead, lawmakers have been told they likely won't need to return to Juneau until July 16, just days before the current special session is scheduled to end. The biggest unresolved issue remains a proposal to expand Alaska's corporate income tax to include privately held oil and gas companies such as project developer Glenfarne. Supporters say the change could generate hundreds of millions of dollars in revenue for the state, while opponents argue it could jeopardize investment in the $55 billion natural gas pipeline project. Governor Dunleavy has said he would veto any bill containing the tax provision, calling it a deal breaker, but some Senate leaders say the measure is necessary to secure enough support for a final agreement. Conference committee members plan to release a new draft of the legislation later this week that addresses many concerns raised by the administration and developers while leaving the corporate tax issue unresolved. Negotiations are expected to continue through July as lawmakers work towards a compromise. Now you're up to date with News of the North. I'm Jim Miller.
18: 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Juneau weather for America's most beautiful capital city.
2: Cloud cover will stick with us through much of today with occasional rain. Our high will be in the upper 50s. Could see a few showers into the evening as well. Our low 47. Then widespread rain developing during the day on Friday with a high in the upper 50s. Showers continue on Friday night. Our low upper 40s. And then for the 4th of July, off and on rain with a high near 60. Our next weather update is in less than 30 minutes. This is Juneau Media Center meteorologist Dan Holliday.
0: 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Retired Navy SEAL Lottie Shaw.
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0: So it's been a while since we've had a 4th of July barbecue that includes hot dogs, you know, and we decided to do Chicago dogs, which are awesome with the tomatoes, the sweet peppers, the dill pickle slices, the onions, the ketchup and the mustard, the celery salt. 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

0: I want to see Ella Langley as the face of America. Uncle Buck on Talker 105. Americans want to see Tom Hanks voted the most likely to be seen as the face of America. Other runner-ups, Barack Obama, President Trump, Dolly Parton, and Clint Eastwood. Wow, Springsteen. Who else is not in there? Denzel Washington, The Rock. The Rock would be cool.
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0: You ever notice in the Kenny Chesney song Summertime, the bank temperature said 93 down at the bank depository, and I'm like, 93? Oh, Lord, that ain't nothing. Well, you know what happens is they measure temperature, you know, in the South, because he's from Knoxville, Tennessee. So they measure it in dew point. So if it's 93, then it's probably like 100 dew point or whatever that is. And it makes it hotter with the humidity. Don't we just love it here in Juneau, Alaska, where we just have nice temperatures all the time, 55 now. All right, do you often mistake sounds like balloons popping and tires exploding for gunfire? No, it's the 4th. Do you like to attach flags to your car or truck and drive around town? You should. Are you concerned for your pets during the illegal use of fireworks? And you probably should. You know, there's some cool stuff you can get. The Thunder shirts work great. The little Chihuahua loves the Thunder shirts, and Pokey and Sienna, Pokey the Pomeranian. Winslow, he doesn't care about anything. But Pokey the Pomeranian gets a little crazy. So he gets, Thunder stress, Thunder something. It's the pills.
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2: Cloud cover will stick with us through much of today with occasional rain. Our high will be in the upper 50s. Could see a few showers into the evening as well. Our low 47. Then widespread rain developing during the day on Friday with a high in the upper 50s. Showers continue on Friday night. Our low upper 40s. And then for the 4th of July, off and on rain with a high near 60. Our next weather update is in less than 30 minutes. 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
4: 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From search and rescue missions to protecting and monitoring marine fisheries, the Coast Guard and its mission is vital to our Alaska way of life. And Senator Dan S. Sullivan is leading the charge to deliver the resources our Coast Guard needs to get the job done. 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
2: From the capital city, I'm Jim Miller. These are the stories we're following this hour. City officials say they're nearing completion of phase two of armoring HESCO barriers as they race to protect low-lying neighborhoods from the annual Glacier Lake outburst flood season. City manager Katie Kester says the work led by the city, the borough, and the U.S. Army Corps of Engineers being expedited ahead of an early August release window the National Weather Service is monitoring.
3: We're nearing completion of that project because we're really racing towards that early August deadline. National Weather Service anticipates a kind of early August release. They're, of course, constantly monitoring this, and you can go to their website to look at this. And they're anticipating, you know, something around the release of last year. So the basin is filling at a little bit more quickly than it was last year, but about on pace for the previous years.
2: Contractors and engineers have been working around the clock to meet the deadline. Kester says the barriers designed to withstand flows of about 63,000 cubic feet per second, significantly higher than last year's roughly 49,000, and that the Corps used modeling to shape additional protections, including an earthen berm on the back loop bridge that officials say is more efficient for extreme floods than HESCO units. The city remains under a continuing state of emergency, which allows crews to access private property to place barriers. Special committee meeting of July 20th will feature Army Corps presentations on Phase 2 and long-term options, including a proposed tunnel concept. They say they'll strongly encourage evacuations if a breach threatens the corridor and have prepared communications and emergency shelters. Juneau's Eagle Crest Ski Area facing one of the biggest challenges in its 50-year history. Municipality-owned Ski Mountain has lost about $3 million over the past 4 years. It's now at the center of a debate over local government spending. Supporters say the Eagle Crest is a vital community asset that gives residents an affordable place to ski and gather during Southeast Alaska's long winters.
4: The people have expressed that they want to keep Eagle Crest and the Juneau Douglas Museum open. $9 million could go a long way to that end.
2: Critics argue the city can no longer afford to subsidize it and should consider private ownership. The uncertainty comes after a plan to install a gondola and expand summer tourism collapsed this spring. Cost ballooned from early estimates to roughly $37 million, leading city leaders to abandon the project and absorb millions in related expenses.
5: Same thing's going to happen with Eagle Crest. They are going to suffer for the cuts that we are right now planning on making to them.
2: The Juneau Assembly has approved funding to keep Eagle Crest